It's 10 o'clock. Good morning, I'm Madeline McNeil. The opposition argues higher interest rates are making housing less affordable as auction rates slump. 10 o'clock. Good morning, I'm Madeline McNeil. The opposition argues higher interest rates are making housing less affordable as auction

0: those things. That's how you make housing more affordable in this country. But they've lost the plot. They've simply lost the plot.
1: The largest haul of cocaine seized in Australia has been uncovered in Sydney's northwest. Federal police say they found 2.7 tonnes of the drug buried beneath shipping containers at a property in Londonderry after arriving on a cargo ship in Queensland. Criminologist and former detective Dr. Terry Goldsworthy is told today Australia is a key target for offshore drug rings.
2: In terms of cocaine, we pay anywhere between $300 to $350 for a gram. That is substantially higher than prices in North America and Europe, so we are attractive to those groups. And what you see is the transnational organised crime groups come together and form loose affiliations and networks with local crime groups.
1: A Sydney business has been fined more than $35,000 for illegally operating UV tanning beds. EPA investigators found 9 solarium beds and more than $800 in cash at 2 premises in Bondi and Fairfield. It's the first time the state's tougher radiation laws have been used to prosecute an operator. Trains are up and running again between Martin Place and Bondi Junction on the T4 Eastern Suburbs and Illawarra line. Urgent track repairs between Edgecliff and King's Cross brought services to a standstill. Transport Head of Rail Operations Jaz Tambers told Mark Levy passengers should still expect some disruptions.
3: Do apologise for the delays this morning, but the good news is that the teams have been out there, been able to rectify it, and we have reopened the line.
1: Australians are being urged to get their annual flu shot following the detection of the H5N1 strain of bird flu in WA. Scientists are examining what they say is a slim chance the strain could mutate to better infect humans. A new report shows 4 in 5 Australians have experienced at least one problem with digital services in the last 12 months. The Telecommunications Ombudsman says 2 in 5 people never lodge a complaint about the issues they face. And Iranian negotiators have suspended peace talks with the United States in protest of threats made by the US president. In finance, a few minutes into trade, the All Ords is down 34 points at 90.13, one Australian dollar buying 70 US cents.
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5: Uruguay and Cabo Verde are locked in a World Cup showstopper in Miami. The score is drawn 2-2 in stoppage time after the Blue Sharks equaled the score with an early second half goal. Sydney fans are celebrating a Roosters masterclass at Allianz Stadium after downing the Sharks 27-8 in round 16. Mark Nwagunitawase starring for the home side, bagging 2 tries just days after his Blues Origin debut. Coach Trent Robinson also praising his team's defence after Canelo took more than half an hour to get inside the Chooks 20.
6: The consistency of our movement, I think we went 55 plays to start the game. I think we had a couple of short ones, and then we went 22 plays into our try.
5: Wins also for the Storm and Warriors, and today's surf has been called off at the Rio Pro. That's sport. I'm Toby Goff.
1: It's 10:04. That's the latest news and sport.
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9: Good morning, me, Tony J, taking you through until 2 o'clock this afternoon. Monday the 22nd of June 2026. Nearly the end of the first month of winter. Now let's take a quick look at that weather. The temperature 13.7, and the mid-north coast for Monday will be partly cloudy. There is a medium chance of showers in the north with a slight chance elsewhere. Light winds becoming southwesterly, 15 to 20 kilometres an hour in the middle of the day, and then becoming light in the early afternoon. Now the Macquarie Coastal Waters forecast Smoky Cape to Seal Rocks. The forecast for Monday until midnight. The wind southwesterly 15 to 20 knots. The sea is around 1 metre, increasing to 1 to 1.5 metres offshore during the afternoon. The swell southerly below 1 metre, increasing to 1 to 1.5 metres.

0: south of Port Macquarie. And the weather, partly cloudy with a 70% chance of showers. And finally, the Foster tide times and heights. The next tide is a high tide, 2:59 p.m. this afternoon, 1.25 of a metre. That's followed this evening, 8:35 p.m. with a low tide, 0.68 of a metre. That's your news, sport and weather up to date. 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

0: So, we had that Snoopy versus the Red Baron, the Hotshots, the air that I breathe, the Hollies, Honeycombs, Have I the Right, Jackson 5, I Want You Back, and finally, the Monkees, with Listen to the Band. 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

0: The Partridge Family with David Cassidy. The Move, early 60s song, Blackberry Way. The Script with No Good in Goodbye. And Tom Petty and the Heartbreakers. That was Running Down a Dream. You're with Great Lakes FM 101.5. 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
0: Taking us up to the news now at 11 o'clock, we've got Rose Tattoo. 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
1: It's 11 o'clock. Good morning, I'm Madeline McNeil. One Nation leader Pauline Hanson has been given extra security amid concerns for her safety, that of her staff and the public. As support for Senator Hanson continues to grow, there are fears she could be deliberately targeted. The One Nation leader has been urging the Prime Minister to increase federal police presence around her. Her Chief of Staff, James Ashby's told Mark Levy the party should not have to beg for it.
2: I think it's only fair if the Prime Minister thinks it's good enough for him to get personal security in the way of the AFP, I think it's only fair Pauline Hanson is afforded it as well. No one in a political position should have their life put at risk by, you know, the odd crazy or mentally unstable person out there.
1: A record

0: Treasurer Daniel Mookie is describing the budget as disciplined, but says it will contain cost of living relief. Federal Labor MPs have been forced to defend their tax reforms as auction clearance rates slumped to their lowest level since the COVID pandemic. Legislation is set to pass in the next fortnight, reining in the capital gains tax discount and negative gearing concessions. The opposition argues the changes are creating uncertainty in the property market, but Government Minister Tim Ayres argues the reforms are making it easier for first home buyers.
1: Young Australians have felt like they've been locked out. It is a fairer market because of the difficult but necessary changes that the government has made here.
0: Corrective Services has confirmed an inmate became aggressive while being taken for treatment at Sydney's Westmead Hospital. Witnesses say corrections officers and hospital security staff were caught up in a fight in the emergency department. A spokesperson for Corrective Services says the inmate was escorted back to Silverwater Jail without incident and one staff member suffered minor injuries. The family of Coogee shark attack victim Leah Stewart expects her to remain critical but stable in hospital for some time. In a statement, Leah's loved ones say there's a long road ahead. They say they'll no longer be giving interviews to media and will post updates on Leah's progress as appropriate on the fundraising page. And taxpayers are being urged not to rush their returns as tax time rolls around. The ATO says those who lodge their returns early are at a greater risk of submitting incomplete or inaccurate returns. In finance, the All Ords is up 8 points, one Australian dollar buying 70 US cents.
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3: Cabo Verde and Uruguay have played out a 2-2 draw in the World Cup showstopper in Miami. Uruguay edged ahead 2-1 at halftime, but an early second-half goal from Blue Shark Helio Varela saved them from the jaws of defeat.
4: Oh, it's a little bit wayward. There's a chance and a goal for 2-2. Cabo Verde are level in the match. Wow, it's the first touch of the ball for Helio Varela, the substitute.
3: That call on SBS, New Zealand's Group G clash with Egypt has just gotten underway. The score currently nil all. Hopes of a Blues origin return for Latrell Mitchell are on thin ice. The Rabbitohs star was seen leaving training early this morning, nursing a back injury. And American golfer Wyndham Clark has taken out the US Open at Shinnecock. That's sport. I'm Toby Goff.
0: 11:04, that's the latest news and sport.
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7: And our next look at the weather, temperature 16 degrees exactly, and the mid-north coast for Monday, partly cloudy. There is a slight chance of a shower in the late morning and afternoon. The wind southwesterly, 15 to 20 kilometres an hour, becoming light in the early afternoon. 30% chance of rain, but if it does rain, it will be under 1 millimetre. Now the Macquarie Coastal Waters forecast Smoky Cape to Seal Rocks, the forecast for Monday until midnight. The wind southwesterly, 15 to 20 knots. The seas around 1 metre, increasing to 1 to 1.5 metres, offshore during the afternoon. The swell southerly below 1 metre, increasing to 1 to 1.5 metres south of Port Macquarie. And the weather partly cloudy with 70% chance of showers. And the Foster tide times and heights, the next tide is a high tide at 2:59 p.m. this afternoon of 1.25 of a metre. That's followed this evening at 8:35 p.m. with a low tide, 0.68 of a metre. That's your news, sport and weather up to date. 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

0: 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That's a working class man. And then we had AC/DC, and that was Thunderstruck. 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

0: Man at Work, live in Christchurch in 1982. That was Helpless Automatum. Then we had Crowded House, Better Be Home Soon, Cold Chisel, Cheap Wine, something that I like. And then The Go-Betweens, and that was Streets of Your Town. You'll be Great Lakes FM 101.5, and the time is just approaching 11:30.
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0: Quite a few things to tell you about this morning, so we'll kick off with the winter clothing sale. All clothing is half price at the Sea Changes Op Shop, which is 88 Manning Street in Tuncurry, and that runs through until the 26th of June. Halliday's Point Senior Citizens Club are sponsoring the Biggest Morning Tea at the clubhouse on the 23rd of June. That starts at 10:30 a.m. and every dollar raised helps support those impacted by cancer. Book early to avoid missing out. In information, contact Jackie on 0415 845 745. The Dementia Drop-In Service is being held on Wednesday the 24th of June at Foster Civic Centre. That runs from 9:30 a.m. to 11:30 a.m. Information is available for anyone dealing with dementia. No appointment is necessary and all are welcome. The Great Lakes Concert Band meets every Thursday at 5 p.m. at Club Foster to practice under the guidance of conductor Neil Buckley. If you play a brass or woodwind or percussion instrument, you are most welcome. And the Great Lakes Concert Band is also available for events. If you would like more information on that, please contact Jane Waldron on 0433 982 559. Tea Gardens Thursday Walkers will go to Paterson Historical Walk on Thursday the 25th of June. Bring morning tea and lunch and meet at the Tea Gardens Library Car Park for an 8:30 a.m. departure. New walkers are always welcome, and for information, call 0419 616 841. And now the markets. Tuncurry Market is on Saturday the 27th of June at John Wright Park, running from 7 a.m. to 1 p.m. Tea Gardens Food Market is on Saturday the 27th of June also at the Industrial Area Tea Gardens from 7 a.m. to 12 noon. All Bar Market is on Sunday the 28th of June on the Promenade from 9 till 1. Nabiak Farmers Market, 27th of June, at the Showgrounds from 8 a.m. to 12 noon. And finally, Pacific Palms Market is on Sunday the 28th of June at the Community Hall, and that runs from 9 a.m. to 1 p.m.
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0: Genghis Khan with Moscow. Ringo Starr, It Don't Come Easy. 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
0: Taking us up to the news at noon now. We've got Mungo Jerry. This is All Right, All Right, All Right.

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1: In this bulletin, auction data triggers fresh tax criticism, the largest cocaine seizure ever in Australia, and more promises ahead of the state budget. It's midday. Good afternoon. I'm Jamelle Wells. Labor's being accused of doing a dirty deal with the Greens to pass its tax reforms in the next fortnight. Federal Politics editor Michael Packie.
2: Auction clearance rates have fallen below 50% for the first time since the COVID pandemic. The opposition argues the government's proposed changes to capital gains and negative gearing is creating uncertainty. Liberal leader Angus Taylor says Labor has not been able to tackle inflation, and that's a key factor in the housing crisis.
3: The most important way you can make it more affordable to buy a home is get interest rates down.
2: Greens leader Larissa Waters is negotiating with the government to pass its tax changes. But as part of the horse trading, the inquiry into the NDIS overhaul would have to be extended.
4: So we are having those discussions, but we are using everything we've got.
2: The opposition says it amounts to a dirty deal, claiming the CGT and negative gearing changes should be rejected outright. Michael Packie, Canberra.
1: One Nation leader Pauline Hanson has been given additional security amid concerns for her safety, as well as her staff and the public. Senator Hanson has been safety as well as her staff and the public. Senator Hanson has been urging the Prime Minister to increase the federal

0: into the pockets of organised crime.
1: Police will allege the drugs initially arrived on a cargo ship which stopped at sea off the Great Barrier Reef. It's understood two small tenders then brought the stash ashore before it was driven from Mackay to Sydney. Two men have been charged and are due to face court again in August. Dusty Fitzpatrick, Sydney.
2: The State Treasurer says tomorrow's budget takes a restrained approach while still supporting cost-strapped households. In Labor's final budget before the March election, public school infrastructure is getting a record funding boost. Daniel Mookie is also hinting at further cost of living relief. A shark attack survivor is leading calls for a government-led summit to hash out a new approach to managing the marine animals. A roundtable in 2015, following a spike in attacks on the north coast, led to smart drum lines being introduced along the coastline. Bite Club founder Dave Pearson has told Mark Levy, as calls for different approaches grow, we need to work out where we stand in terms of the science.
3: Let's go back to the beginning again, and let's have a look at the scientific data that's currently available and, you know, the baseline data that we started out with when we protected great white sharks. You know, let's leave our emotions at the door and stop throwing stones at each other.
2: Teal independents are split on whether to consolidate their movement amid claims a new party could be formed as early as this week. Federal politics reporter Nelson Scott.
4: Speculation is mounting. Teal MPs are on the cusp of formalising their alliance by launching a community party. The move aims to counter new laws which limit donations to independents, push back against the rise of One Nation, and expand their movement into the Senate. Sydney-based Teals Zali Stegall and Allegra Spender are driving the plan, though not everyone is on board. Melbourne-based independent Monique Ryan maintains it's not in the interest of her constituents.
5: An independent in the House is what Keong has elected me to do.
4: Fellow independent Sophie Scombs says she's open to the idea, but it's not an immediate priority.
6: There's things up for discussion and I'll be going back to my community and having a chat to them about it.
4: The opposition argues Teal independents already operate as a de facto party. Nelson Scott, Canberra.
2: A man's been hit by a bus at Brookvale on Sydney's northern beaches. Ambulance crews were called to the corner of Cross and Green Streets near Warringah Mall around 11:30. They say the man in his 80s is being treated at the scene for a leg injury and minor head injury. Peace talks between the US and Iran have been suspended after Donald Trump threatened Tehran. Nine's US correspondent Lily Greer reports.
7: There are concerns high-stakes peace talks in Switzerland are now stalled after US President Donald Trump threatened Iran over social media. Trump posted to the platform Truth Social, "America will hit Iran very hard again if they don't stop their, quote, highly paid proxies in Lebanon from causing trouble." The ongoing conflict between US ally Israel and Hezbollah in Lebanon, a major topic of discussion in those negotiations today, which ran for around 80 minutes. Work is now going on behind the scenes to keep these discussions on track. In the United States, Lily Greer.
2: The EPA has used the state's tougher radiation laws for the first time to fine a Sydney business for illegally operating UV tanning beds. In finance, the All Ords is up 10 points, one Australian dollar, buying around 70 US cents.
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9: Swans midfielder Taylor Adams has announced his immediate retirement from the AFL. The 32-year-old's career spans 15 seasons and 229 games in the top ranks of Aussie rules, a string of injuries sparking their decision for him to call time.
10: Obviously, I'm incredibly sad that the journey's over, but the overwhelming feeling I've had all week is gratitude for the opportunity that I've had. From what this game's given me and what the people that I've been able to meet along the way.
9: Rabbitohs star Latrell Mitchell has been seen leaving training early, fueling rumours he won't be ready to play for the Blues in Origin 3 due to a back injury. New Zealand has taken an early goal against Egypt in their FIFA World Cup clash in Vancouver. At half-time, they lead 1-0. Earlier, Uruguay and Cabo Verde drew 2-2. And Serena Williams has been granted a shock wildcard entry into this year's women's singles at Wimbledon. That's sport. I'm Toby Goff.
2: That's the latest news and sport.
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2: The weather now for your Monday afternoon. The temperature is 17.9. Mid-North Coast for Monday will be partly cloudy. There is slight chance of a shower in the late morning and afternoon. The wind southwesterly 15 to 20 kilometres an hour, becoming light in the early afternoon. Now the Macquarie Coastal Waters forecast Smoky Cape to Seal Rocks. The forecast for Monday until midnight. The wind southwesterly 15 to 20 knots. The seas around 1 metre, increasing to 1 to 1.5 metres offshore during the afternoon. The swell southerly below 1 metre, increasing to 1 to 1.5 metres south of Port Macquarie. And the weather partly cloudy with 70% chance of showers. And finally, the Foster Tide times and heights. The next tide is going to be a high tide, 2:59pm this afternoon of 1.25 of a metre. That's followed with a low tide, 8:35pm this evening of 0.68 of a metre. That's your news, sport and weather up to date. 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
2: Well, I had thought about doing a double artist and changed my mind. I've decided to do an album, and this album is by one of those artists. This is Paul Simon. Paul Frederick Simon, born the 13th of October in 1941 in Newark, New Jersey. He's an American singer-songwriter.

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Somebody crying, why? 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Somebody sing, hello, hello, hello. Somebody say.

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0: 50 Ways to Leave Your Lover, and Slip Sliding Away. Paul Simon teamed up with Art Garfunkel, whom he met in elementary school in 1953, and they came to prominence in the 1960s as Simon and Garfunkel, with a mixture of folk and rock music. 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

0: Graceland, You Can Call Me Al, and Diamonds on the Sole of My Shoe, of Her Shoes. As a solo artist, Simon had explored many genres, including gospel, reggae and soul. He had four albums which produced hit singles, Mother and Child Reunion, Me and Julio Down by the Schoolyard, and the one we just had there, 50 Ways to Leave Your Lover, that came out in 1975. He reunited with Art Garfunkel for several tours, culminating in the concert for Central Park. So, what can we say? Oh, he sent... His debut in acting was in Woody Allen's romantic comedy called Annie Hall.
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0: Just a couple of things to tell you about, both of them lost. The first one is a black lady's purse with red embroidery. It was lost at the Rockpool at Tuncurry on Tuesday the 16th of June. If you found that purse, contact 0410 685 753. And a gold bracelet has been lost in the vicinity of Loomis Radiology in Breckenridge Street in Foster. 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
1: It's 1 o'clock. Good afternoon. I'm Jamel Wells. A new opinion poll shows One Nation could win as many as 63 seats if a federal election were held now. The research has been conducted by Demos for online business publication Capital Brief. Demos believes Labor would narrowly win an election or be forced into minority government, while the coalition would be lucky to win 11 seats. A federal politician with a disability is urging all parties to reject the federal government's overhaul of the NDIS. Labor's planning to push 300,000 people off the scheme, which costs the budget about $50 billion a year. An inquiry into the overhaul is soon due to deliver its findings. Greens Senator Jordan Steele-John has told Parliament the cuts are too deep.
2: To my crossbench colleagues, and to the members of the National and Liberal Party, whatever you may think of the NDIS, these cuts go too far. This bill must be withdrawn.
1: The New South Wales Treasurer says his fourth and final budget before the upcoming state election is about building a state households can afford. It will include a record $700 million investment in upgrading and building new public schools in high growth areas like Western Sydney and the regions. Treasurer Daniel Mookie says more will be said tomorrow about new cost of living relief.
3: We understand that people are under such pressure right now with the cost of living, and they do expect relief, but they also respect reform. They expect us to provide help for today, but to build for tomorrow.
1: Federal police say the largest cocaine seizure ever in Australia would have equated to millions of street-level deals. Almost 3 tonnes of the drug has been found hidden under shipping containers at Londonderry in Sydney's north.

0: mutate to infect humans. In finance, the All Ords trading up 3 points, one Australian dollar buying around 70 US cents.
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2: Good afternoon. Egypt has fought back to shatter New Zealand's dreams of a maiden victory at the Men's FIFA World Cup. Trailing 1-0 after 15 minutes, Egypt stormed home to win 3-1, their first victory at a World Cup, including a goal from captain Mo Salah. Tennis comeback queen Serena Williams will play singles at Wimbledon. Craig Gabriel reports.
3: The last time Serena played singles at Wimbledon was 2022 and lost in the first round. And 2 months later at the US Open, she lost to Ida Tomljanovic in the third round and then retired from the tour. But now she's back at the age of 44 and will be playing singles. She and sister Venus already got a doubles wildcard. Serena has won the championship 7 times and the last time she won was a decade ago. And the last time she reached the final was 2019 when she lost to Simona Halep. Craig Gabriel, London.
2: And hopes for an Origin 3 recall for Latrell Mitchell are in doubt after the injured Rabbitohs star was seen leaving training early. That's sport. I'm Adam Hawes.
0: That's news and sport.
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7: Our last look at the weather now. Temperature 18.2. The mid-north coast for Monday. Partly cloudy. There is a slight chance of a shower in the late morning and afternoon. Of course, the late morning's over and we've not had any rain, I don't think. The wind southwesterly, 15 to 20 kilometres an hour, becoming light in the early afternoon. Now the Macquarie Coastal Waters forecast, Smoky Cape to Seal Rocks. The forecast for Monday until midnight. The wind southwesterly, 15 to 20 knots. The seas around 1 metre, increasing to 1 to 1.5 metres offshore during the afternoon. The swell southerly below 1 metre, increasing to 1 to 1.5 metres south of Port Macquarie. And the weather partly cloudy with a 70% chance of showers. And finally, the Foster Tide times and heights. The next tide is a high tide, 2:59 p.m. this afternoon, 1.25 of a metre. That's followed this evening, 8:35 p.m. with a low tide, 0.68 of a metre. That's your news, sport and weather up to date. 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
0: Rooker!
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0: The Rocky Horror Picture Show, Richard O'Brien with The Time Warp. Reparator and the Delrons, that was Captain of Your Ship from the 60s. And Johnny Horton, North to Alaska.
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0: taken from the album London Town. Paul McCartney and Wings there with A Little Luck. Then we had Orchestral Manoeuvres in the Dark, Electricity, Queen's first hit single, Seven Seas of Rye, and finally, I know it's a Christmas song, but The Pogues featuring Kirsty MacColl with A Fairy Tale of New York. 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
2: 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Peter Gabriel, In Your Eyes, with the backing vocals of the Mighty Marimbas. 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
2: Well, that's just about it for me. I'll be back again next Monday to do it all again from 10 o'clock till 2. In the meantime, Bert is with us here now. He's going to be taking you through from 2 o'clock till 6 with Bert's Favourites. We're going to play out now with a Rolling Stone song, but done by a band called Devo.

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1: Good afternoon, I'm Jamel Wells. A teacher at an Auburn school in Sydney's West has been charged with child abuse offences. Jefferson Shaw reports.
2: Police say they raided the school last Friday, seizing electronic devices containing child abuse material. They also searched a vehicle nearby, finding a small amount of cannabis. A 54-year-old man charged with offences including possessing child abuse material has been granted bail. He's due to face court next month. Jefferson Shaw, Sydney.
1: A new opinion poll shows the pain continues for the coalition, with research showing it would be virtually wiped out if an election were held now. The Demos survey for online business publication Capital Brief shows the Liberal and Nationals would be reduced to 11 seats. One Nation could win as many as 63 seats to become the official opposition and reduce Labor into minority government. Business groups are urging the federal government to abandon its tax reforms, arguing they will hurt the economy. Legislation is expected to pass in the next fortnight to rein in the capital gains tax discount and negative gearing concessions. Labor has made some adjustments to help small business owners. Australian Chamber of Commerce and Industry Chief Executive Andrew McKellar says the entire legislation should be scrapped.
3: They will damage the Australian economy. They will do nothing for productivity. The chance is there. It's not too late. You can oppose this bill.
1: The founder of a shark attack survivors support group is urging the state government to hold a summit about reducing shark-related deaths. An emergency roundtable in 2015 led to the introduction of smart drum lines along the coast. Bite Club founder Dave Pearson says there are a range of opinions on how to tackle the issue.
4: Let's come to some consensus of where we currently are with this, and also highlight some of the great things that are happening here in Australia. We've got some, you know, guys in Australia that are trying to produce a bite-resistant wetsuit that will help us survive a lot of the injuries from a shark attack.
1: An 80-year-old man hit by a bus on Sydney's northern beaches has been taken to hospital with serious injuries. Ambulance crews were called to a street near Warringah Mall in Brookvale around 11:30 this morning. They say the man is in a stable condition with head and leg injuries. And a man's died in a single car crash near Forbes in the state's central west. In finance, the All Ords trading down 9 points, one Australian dollar buying around 70 US cents. The All Ords trading down 9 points, one Australian dollar buying around 70 US cents.

0: That was tough, but I'm proud of myself that I battled through. I mean, things really could have gotten away from me, and I stood tough. And yeah, I would have liked to win by more, but as long as you win, it doesn't matter.
1: And Egypt has scored its first ever win at the Men's FIFA World Cup, fighting back from a goal down to beat New Zealand 3-1. Spain has stumped Saudi Arabia 4-0, while surprise packets Cape Verde have played out a thrilling 2-2 draw with two-time champions Uruguay. That's sport. I'm Adam Hawes.
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5: And mostly sunny for the remainder of the afternoon. There is a bit of a chance there might be the odd shower, but not much chance. 17.4 degrees in Taree. The humidity 54%. The wind coming from the southwest at 24 kilometres per hour. Tomorrow should be a mostly sunny day with a maximum forecast temperature of 19 degrees, but then we see a little bit of precipitation coming. Late shower on Wednesday and 19, showers on Thursday and 18, and looking at the chart for the next sort of week or so, it looks like there's shower activity almost every day. So enjoy the sunshine while it lasts. Moving now to the Macquarie Coast, and the winds southwesterly 15 to 20 knots, the seas around a metre, increasing to 1 to 1.5 metres offshore. That's during this afternoon, and the swell southerly below 1 metre, increasing to 1 to 1.5 metres south of Port Macquarie. Tidal information, and the next high tide coming up at 2:59 this afternoon at 1.25 metres. That's news, sport, weather. 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

0: Oh, yes, love the ending. The Limbo Rock, Chubby Checker. And that song was originally an instrumental written by a fellow who made a bet with one of his mates that he could write a song in a certain amount of time and we'd be better than what somebody else could do. And ended up a hit song, not only as the instrumental by the Champs, but also the version we just heard from Chubby Checker. Before that, Bobby V, Take Good Care of My Baby, a Jerry Goffin and Carole King song. And first up, the theme song for the program, The Shadows and Dance On. Welcome to another edition of Bert's Favourites.
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4: It's time to step into the Great Lakes FM vaults, brush the dust off the vinyl, and rediscover another number one hit from way back when.
0: And way back when this week is the year 1963, and as normal, I'll share with you some of the other tracks that were doing well on the charts in the same week. If You Want to Be Happy by Jimmy Soul, and I'll be playing that in just a little while as well. Two Faces Have I by Lou Christie, One Fine Day by the Chiffons, Easier Said Than Done by the Essex, Daduron Ron with Crystals, It's My Party, Leslie Gore, and this one was number one.

0: Oh, yes, Ronette and Be My Baby, a big hit for them, and a song written by Jeff Barry and Ellie Greenwich. They were husband and wife at the time, but split up regrettably after a couple of years. And, of course, Phil Spector was involved as well. Before that, we had the Mermaids, a one-hit wonder group, making a song that was... two girls, two sisters, I should say, and their next-door neighbour, only kids, 15, and two girls the age of 17, with Popsicles and Icicles, a song written by David Gates before he became involved with the group Bread. Bossa Nova Baby by Elvis Presley. That's not really the version that I'm familiar with. It's sort of, maybe it was from the soundtrack, that version. It was a bit longer than the one I remember, but anyway, that was from one of his films. And before that, we had Jimmy Soul, If You Want to Be Happy for the Rest of Your Life. And first up, the number one hit from this day in the year 1963. When translated, they call it sukiyaki because the American people didn't know too much about the Japanese language, and the song was actually called I Look Up As I Walk, but they named it sukiyaki because everybody had heard of what that was. Kai Sakamoto. 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The time, 29 minutes to 3.
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Pamela Pamela by Wayne Fontana. I saw her again, the Mamas and the Papas, Just One Look. And that was the Hollies version. And Catch the Wind, a beautiful song by Donovan Leitch, Baby Love by the Supremes.

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2: Good afternoon, I'm Jamil Wells. The federal government says there's no evidence a strain of bird flu has reached Australia's poultry and agriculture systems. Testing has confirmed the H5N1 strain has been detected in a second wild bird. Federal Agriculture Minister Julie Collins says urgent investigations are underway to determine if it has spread.
3: We are working to determine whether or not the H5 bird flu has established in the wildlife or established in Australia, other than these two isolated birds.
2: The opposition claims frustration with the federal government is also hurting the coalition as voters lose faith in the major parties. The latest Demos poll shows One Nation could win as many as 63 seats if an election were held now. The coalition could be reduced to 11 seats, potentially pushing Labor into minority government. Liberal MP Sarah Henderson says her party must work harder to regain voter trust.
4: We know we've got a very big job to do. We take nothing for granted. We know Australians are very, very angry, but that anger is directed towards the Albanese government because the Albanese government is sending our nation off a cliff.
2: Australia has signed its largest ever defence export deal worth over $2.5 billion. The agreement will see Canada import our over-the-horizon radar systems. The technology provides surveillance of up to 3,000 kilometres and is used to monitor airspace north of Australia. A teacher at an Auburn school in Sydney's West has been charged with child abuse offences. Police have raided Amity College, seizing electronic devices. The 54-year-old man has been granted bail and is due to face court next month. New South Wales opposition leader Kelly Sloane is disputing claims that tomorrow's state budget includes record funding for school infrastructure. $9.2 billion over 4 years will go towards new schools and upgrades in Austral and Bella Vista. Ms Sloane says funding has gone backwards in real terms.
5: This investment by Labor in real terms is less than what the coalition delivered when we were last in government. So let's be real about that.
2: And the British Prime Minister is reportedly close to announcing his resignation as pressure grows on Keir Starmer to step aside following Andy Burnham's by-election win. In finance, the All Ords down 13 points, one Australian dollar buying around 70 US cents.
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7: An emotional Swans midfielder Taylor Adams has announced his immediate retirement from the AFL. The 32-year-old played 229 games for GWS, Sydney and Collingwood. After 15 years at the top level, Adams says a string of injuries has taken its toll.
8: Obviously, I'm incredibly sad that the journey's over. But the overwhelming feeling I've had all week is gratitude for the opportunity that I've had. From what this game's given me and what the people that I've been able to meet along the way.
7: Rabbitohs star Latrell Mitchell has been sent for scans on his calf after cutting short training early. Indian teenage cricket sensation
8: along the way.
7: Rabbitohs star Latrell Mitchell has been sent for scans on his calf after cutting short training early. Indian teenage cricket sensation.

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3: Blue skies above, and hopefully that will continue through the afternoon, although the Bureau does suggest it will be partly cloudy. 17.4 degrees in Taree, 43% the humidity, and the wind coming from the southwest at 28 kilometres per hour. Tomorrow should be mostly sunny with a maximum forecast temperature of 19 degrees. Wednesday, a late shower, and then showers on Thursday, and a possible shower on Friday as the temperatures start to drop. And now moving to the Macquarie Coast, the winds southwesterly, 15 to 20 knots. The seas around 1 metre, increasing to 1 to 1.5 metres offshore. And the swell southerly below 1 metre, increasing to 1 to 1.5 metres south of Port Macquarie. Tidal information. And we've just had, in fact, a high tide at 2.59, and the next low tide will be at 8.35 this evening, 0.68 of a metre. That's news, sport, weather. 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

0: Oh, yes, beautiful song, that one by Bered, and the song was called If. Before that, the very optimistic Frida Payne with a sad song, Band of Gold. And first up, we had the White Plains with My Baby Loves Lovin'. You're listening to Bert's Favourites on Great Lakes FM 101.5. 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
3: Today we're going to talk about something at Bulladilla Central School that our students love. I'm Jackson and I'm speaking with Ruby Dibley from Year 9.
4: Hi Jackson. At my school, we just love to perform. We like putting on costumes, dancing, singing, designing sets, making props, just generally being creative.
3: Wow, that sounds like fun. What opportunities have you had this year to perform?
4: Well, my elective drama class has performed on the professional stage at the Taria Stedford. We're excited about our upcoming musical, Mamma Mia. This involves students from K to 12 with Year 12 students Charlie, Ella and Bailey directing alongside our teacher Mrs. Schultz.
3: That sounds busy. What else do you have planned?
4: We are hoping to put on a mad show in Education Week next term. 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
3: So music is popular at your school too?
4: Yes, our teacher Miss Parsons takes choir students to CWA events, the golf club and other local community groups. 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
4: Yes, we hope to perform some musical songs for the Bulladilla community and hopefully our talented music students will perform too in November.
3: And what about your podcasting group? 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
4: Yes, we are so thankful to the Chamber of Commerce and John and Annie for helping us learn podcasting and interview skills. It has been amazing.
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0: Yeah, one of the best from the Eagles, Take It Easy, written by Jackson Brown along with band member Glenn Frey. Before that, Johnny Nash with the original version of I Can See Clearly Now. Joan Baez wasn't the original version. The band recorded it a couple of years earlier, but Joan Baez made it her own. Great version of The Night They Drove Old Dixie Down. And first up, John Denver, and without a doubt his signature tune, Take Me Home, Country Roads. You're listening to Bert's Favourites on Great Lakes FM 101.5, the time almost 29 minutes to 4.
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0: Yeah, pen and paper time indeed. First up, we've got a winter clothing sale where all clothing is half price at Sea Changes Op Shop, 88 Manning Street, Tuncurry, and it runs for a few more days yet. You've got till the 26th of this month. Halliday's Point Senior Citizens Club is sponsoring the biggest morning tea at the clubhouse, 23rd of June, 10:30 a.m. Every dollar raised helps support those impacted by cancer. Book early to avoid missing out, and here is the number to contact. It's Jackie on 0415 845 745. And the dementia drop-in service is being held Wednesday the 24th of June, Foster Civic Centre, 9:30 till 11:30. That's in the morning. Information is available for anyone dealing with dementia. No appointment necessary. The Great Lakes concert band meets every Thursday 5 p.m. Club Foster to practice under the guidance of conductor Neil Buckley. Now, if you play a brass or a woodwind or a percussion instrument, you're most welcome. The Great Lakes concert band is also available for events, so if you'd like more information, contact Jane Waldron. This is the number 0433 982 559. Tea Gardens Thursday Walkers. They'll go to Patterson Historical Walk Thursday the 25th of June. So morning tea and lunch, bring them along and meet at the Tea Gardens Library car park to depart at 8:30. New walkers are welcome. So for information, this is the number 0419 616 841. And some market information. Tuncurry Market, Saturday the 27th of June, John Wright Park, 7 until 1. Tea Gardens Food Market, Saturday the 27th of June, Industrial Area, 7 till noon. And, the Old Bar Market, Sunday the 28th of June, on the Promenade, 9 till 1. And Nabiak Farmers Market, Saturday the 27th of June, at the showgrounds, 8 till noon. And finally, Pacific Palms Market, Sunday the 28th of June at the Community Hall, 9 till 1.
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0: Richard Clapton's breakthrough single, Girls on the Avenue. Before that, Roy Wood, or Wizard was the group. Roy Wood wrote it. See My Baby Jive and Jim Croce. Beautiful song indeed. Operator.
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4: Climb aboard, put your feet up and join me, Leroy, as I go cruising down the musical highway every Tuesday afternoon from 2 until 6 p.m. I will play some great tunes from the 60s right through to today that are not too heavy, not too light, just right for some carefree cruising. And we'll have a little bit of fun along the way. Cruising with Leroy on Tuesday afternoons, right here on Great Lakes FM, the best little radio station in the whole world.

0: One of the many cover versions of the song written by Bob Dylan by Graham Bonnet. It's All Over Now, Baby Blue. Before that, we had from the Silk Degrees album, Boz Scaggs and Lido Shuffle. First up, Steely Dan with Ricky, Don't Lose That Number.
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2: It's 4 o'clock. Good afternoon. I'm Jamel Wells. The federal government maintains it is prepared for an outbreak of a deadly strain of bird flu. The H5N1 strain has been confirmed in two wild migratory birds in Western Australia. An investigation's underway to determine if it has spread. Environment Minister Murray Watt says the cases are not unexpected.
3: We are the only continent in the world that until now has not had this strain on our shores. And what that has meant is that it has given us time as a country to ensure that we are as well prepared as we possibly can be.
2: The federal opposition claims voting for crossbenchers helps keep Labor in government. A number of Teal MPs are seeking to create a new community-based party. They argue a formal alliance will improve fundraising efforts and expand their influence in Parliament. Liberal leader Angus Taylor says voting for them will keep the Prime Minister in the lodge.
4: If people want to get rid of this stinking rotten Labor government and get rid of this stinking rotten Labor budget, there's no point supporting crossbenchers. You've got to get a change of government. And that's what we offer, with a credible plan and a credible team.
2: An Australian man arrested in Greece over a murder 30 years ago may avoid standing trial. Greek authorities have reportedly refused to extradite James Dalamangas due to the alleged crime falling outside the country's statutes of limitations. He's accused of fatally stabbing George Giannopoulos in a Sydney nightclub. Federal police say the largest cocaine seizure ever in Australia would have equated to millions of street-level deals. Almost 3 tonnes of the drug has been found under shipping containers at Londonderry in Sydney's northwest. AFP Commander Stephen Jay says the seizure is a major crackdown on drug crime.
5: Had it reached the Australian community, it would have had an estimated street value, conservatively, of about $816 million. This equates to about 3 million street-level deals. That's more than $800 million that won't make it into the pockets of organised crime.
2: Family members of Coogee shark attack victim Leah Stewart expect her remain critical but stable in hospital for some time. They've issued a statement saying she has a long road ahead. And David Jones has appointed the first female chief executive in the department store's 188-year history. Erica Birchtold is replacing Scott Fife. She's previously led online fashion retailer The Iconic. In finance, just before close, the All Ords down 10 points, one Australian dollar buying around 70 US cents.
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7: South Sydney players are expecting Latrell Mitchell's injury-enforced absence to extend another week. The Rabbitohs star was due to return from a back injury against the Eels on Thursday night, but has now been sent for scans on a calf issue. Forward Lance Hubner admits it's a setback.
8: Oh, obviously, he's a big influence. The boys love playing with him. He can do some freaky stuff, so to have him back would be good, but it doesn't always happen how we want it to. So, whoever's next will get the job done.
7: In AFL, Hawks star Josh Weddle has accepted a 3-match suspension after a high bump left the Gold Coast Dan Rioli with a broken jaw. Egypt has scored its first ever win at the FIFA World Cup, fighting back to beat New Zealand 3-1. Spain has thumped Saudi Arabia 4-0. Belgium and Iran played out a nil-all draw, while surprise packets Cape Verde had played out a thrilling 2-all draw with two-time champions Uruguay. And tennis legend Serena Williams has confirmed a wildcard entry to the women's singles at Wimbledon. That's sport. I'm Adam Hawes.
2: That's news and sport.
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0: 15 kilometres per hour. Tomorrow should be another fairly sunny day, mostly sunny, and 19 degrees, the maximum forecast temperature. Wednesday, a late shower, and also 19 degrees, with showers setting in on Thursday, and a maximum forecast temperature of 18 degrees. Macquarie Coast, the winds southwesterly, 15 to 20 knots. The seas around 1 metre, increasing to 1 to 1.5 metres offshore, and the swell southerly below 1 metre, increasing to 1 to 1.5 metres south of Port Macquarie. Tidal information and the next... The next low tide will be coming up at 8:35 this evening, 0.68 of a metre. That's news, sport, weather. 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

0: Oh, what a memorable song indeed. Kate Bush, she wrote it at a very young age, and she wrote it after she learnt that she had the same birthday, not the same year obviously, but the same date and the same month as Emily Bronte. And what an inspiring song indeed, Wuthering Heights by Kate Bush. Before that, the Commodores with a song that was their first number one hit and written, no surprise, by Lionel Richie. Three Times a Lady. 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

0: Anita, June and Ruth, the Pointer Sisters with Slow Hand. Before that, we had Blondie with a cover version, believe it or not, of a song that was recorded probably more than 10 years beforehand by a Jamaican group written by John Holt, and his group was the Paragons, and it was, I think, a B-side, actually. So where the management found it from for Blondie, I don't know, but Blondie did a great version of The Tide Is High. And before that, we had Electric Light Orchestra with a song written and produced by Jeff Lynn, and that song, Confusion. 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
0: And we do have three items on the Lost and Found list today. The first one is a lost item, and it's a black lady's purse with red embroidery. It was lost at Tuncurry Rock Pool Tuesday the 16th of

0: this month. So if it's found, if you find it, please contact this number, 0410 685 753. Now, the second item is also a lost item, a gold bracelet that's been lost in the vicinity of Loomis Radiology in Breckenridge Street in Foster. And there's a reward offered because this item is of great sentimental value. So if you find it, please ring Dennis on this number I'm about to give you, 0447 757 054. Finally, we've got a found item, and that's a child's bike helmet and sneakers. And they were found at Tuncurry Park on Saturday the 20th of June around about 3:30 in the afternoon. So if you believe they're your child's, then you can phone Peter, describe them, and hopefully reclaim them. The number to call is 0407 810 334. And if you have a lost and found or lost or found item to report, you can either call 6555 8433, best between 10 and 2 Monday to Friday, or alternatively you can email info@greatlakesfm.org.au.
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0: Very interesting song. It goes back to the 20s, 1929, when Irving Berlin wrote the song, and it was introduced into the musical film Putting on the Ritz. And the thing I like about that track is it includes a lot of other Irving Berlin, or snippets of other Irving Berlin songs, famous ones Always, Alexander's Ragtime Band, There's No Business Like Show Business. Yeah, a good one. It started with a kiss that was Hot Chocolate, with one of the many hits produced over a 15-year period by that group. And starting out was Brian Ferry's song More Than This for his group Roxy Music, and that was their final album, from their final album.
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1: It's 5 o'clock. Good afternoon. I'm Jamel Wills. Opposition leader Angus Taylor has come up with a new three-word slogan to criticise Labor's budget. He says the government should drop the flop after changes to capital gains and negative gearing were criticised by business. Legislation is expected to pass in the next fortnight to rein in both tax concessions. Mr. Taylor argues the changes will hurt investment.
2: This budget has been a flop. And the flops should be dropped. We should drop the flops. To drop these flops, right, and to axe this tax.
1: An investigation's underway to determine if two migratory seabirds have spread a deadly strain of bird flu to Australian wildlife. The two birds were found on a remote beach in southern Western Australia last week and have both tested positive to the H5N1 strain. Chief Vet Beth Cookson says there are currently no signs the disease has spread.
3: What we know from other situations is that if that's the case and it has spread to other populations and it can be quite difficult to contain. There's not many practical, feasible actions that can be undertaken to control it once it's in other populations.
1: Private health insurers are being called on to direct more money towards patient care. ABS data shows private hospitals lost $756 million last financial year. Health insurers made a $2.7 million profit. Catholic Health Australia's Dr. Catherine Bassett has told Clinton Maynard hospitals are not being compensated for their increased costs.
4: The cost of delivering care has been increasing, so the cost of the capital, so that's the equipment, buildings as well, so that's going higher, wages are increasing as well. And so what we're seeing is with these increased costs, the funding from insurers hasn't been keeping pace.
1: Two drivers have died in a crash in the New South Wales Riverina. Emergency crews have been called to the Sturt Highway near Narrandera after a two-car head-on crash. Three other people are being treated by paramedics. An 80-year-old man hit by a bus on Sydney's northern beaches is in hospital with serious injuries. Ambulance crews were called to a street near Warringah Mall in Brookvale. They say the man is in a stable condition with head and leg injuries. And crews are fighting a warehouse fire at Marrickville in Sydney's inner west. It's not yet known if anyone has been injured. In finance, the All Ords closed down 16 points, one Australian dollar buying around 70 US cents.
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6: Cowboys forward Jason Taumalolo is free to play in his 300th NRL match despite being charged with dangerous contact following his side's loss to the Warriors. He's facing just a fine, meaning he can turn out for Saturday night's home game against the Panthers. US Open champion Wyndham Clark has expressed his surprise after being booed on home soil in New York. The hostile response is believed to relate to the American destroying two lockers in a fit of rage after missing the cut last year. He says it presented another hurdle as he almost blew a six-shot lead.
7: Man, they definitely didn't want me to win. It's pretty rare in an open championship or a major to have fans kind of boo against your shots or cheer for bad shots.
6: Former Socceroo Archie Thompson's calling on bosses to give their employees Friday afternoon off so they can cheer on Australia against Paraguay at the World Cup. A win or draw will guarantee the Socceroos automatic qualification into the knockout stage. That's sport. I'm Adam Hawes.
1: That's news and sport.
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10: And 14.5 degrees the temperature in Taree. Humidity 61%. The wind coming from the south-southwest at 11 kilometres per hour. Looking ahead, tomorrow looks like a pretty good day. Mostly sunny and a maximum forecast temperature of 19 kilometres per hour. Looking ahead, tomorrow looks like a pretty good day. Mostly sunny and a maximum forecast temperature of 19 degrees. Cool overnight.

0: to be south to southwesterly, 15 to 20 knots, reaching up to 25 knots offshore, north of Crowdy Head. And the seas 1 to 1.5 metres, increasing to 1.5 to 2 metres offshore, north of Crowdy Head. Looking now at the tidal information and the next low tide. No, I've clicked the wrong one. Here we go. The next low tide, 8:35 this evening, 0.68 of a metre. That's news, sport, weather. 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

0: The very popular Connie Francis with Lipstick on Your Collar. The love of her life was Bobby Darin, but he was hunted away by her father for whatever reason, I don't know. Before that, we had the Teddy Bears, which comprised, or one of the members of the group, and the writer of the song was the notorious Phil Spector. But it was a big hit. And to know him is to love him by the Teddy Bears. The Diamonds, a Canadian group with Walking Along. And first up, we had the Crickets with a song written by Buddy Holly for his group. It's So Easy, later covered many decades later anyway, by Linda Ronstadt. And over the weekend, I heard another version by a group called Richie and the High Street Rollers, and it was fantastic, and it sort of inspired me to play the original by the Crickets, or Buddy Holly and the Crickets, this afternoon. 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The time is 17 minutes past five.
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0: And that was Sam Cooke with A Wonderful World. Before that, Elvis Presley with his cover version of A Fool Such As I. It was originally recorded by Hank Snow quite a few years beforehand. The Everly Brothers and Till I Kissed You. The song was written by Don Everly. Johnny Horton with Johnny Reb. Johnny Restivo. And Johnny Restivo was 15 when he recorded that song, The Shape I'm In. And Paul Simon was part of the backing group. And first up, we had the Rocketeens and Woo-Hoo.
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0: Here Comes the Night, that was them. And before that, the Beach Boys and Help Me Rhonda, the Seekers with A World of Our Own, and the Double for Today. 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Here, There and Everywhere, and the other one, For No One.
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one of a string of terrific songs by the Four Seasons. That one was Dawn. Before that, the Hollies and Jennifer Eccles. The Buckinghams, Kind of a Drag. The Supremes with You Can't Hurry Love. Hope you enjoyed the program, and it's going home time.

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1: It's 6 o'clock. Good evening. I'm Jamel Wells. The battle over upcoming tax changes has dominated Parliament as Labor is in negotiations to pass its contentious legislation. Federal politics editor Michael Packie.
2: The Albanese government is hoping to pass its changes to capital gains and negative gearing by next week, but it'll need the help of the Greens to get its legislation over the line. The minor party is demanding Labor extend an inquiry into NDIS cuts, and in exchange, the Greens will likely back the tax reform. Party leader Larissa Waters says negotiations with the government are continuing.
3: So we are having those discussions, but we are using everything we've got.
2: Opposition leader Angus Taylor argues the tax changes will be disastrous because they'll add another layer of complexity to the economy.
4: Drop these flops, right? And to axe this tax.
2: The government maintains it's made adjustments to its original plan and believes the reforms will make the tax system fairer. Michael Packie, Canberra.
1: The federal government says it is taking the threat of the deadly H5N1 strain of bird flu seriously. The disease has so far only been found in two wild migratory birds, but could harm poultry and agricultural production if it spreads. Environment Minister Murray Watt says preparations have been in place for years.
5: Since those detections late last week, all of the relevant plans to deal with this incident, all of the relevant committees have met. Everything has been enacted because we've done the work with states and territories, with industry, with environment groups to make sure that we're ready.
1: At least three people have been taken to hospital after a warehouse fire at Marrickville in Sydney's Inner West. The fire started in the building on Victoria Road around 4 o'clock. It's not yet contained. Dozens of firefighters remain at the scene. A teacher at an Auburn school in Sydney's West has been charged with child abuse offences. Police have raided Amity College, seizing electronic devices. The 54-year-old man has been granted bail and is due to face court next month. At least four Virgin and Qantas flights have been cancelled, with around 10 flights delayed at Sydney Airport because of air traffic control staff shortages. The delays have lasted up to an hour. And David Jones has appointed the first female chief executive in the department store's 188-year history. Erica Birchtold is replacing Scott Fife. In finance, the All Ords closed down 16 points, one Australian dollar buying around 70 US cents.
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1: The Socceroos' defence will need to be on their best behaviour in Friday's final World Cup group game against Paraguay. Four of Australia's five defenders have yellow cards, with a second yellow meaning that player will earn an automatic one-match suspension. Assistant coach Mile Jedinak says they're not concerned.
7: You know, we're trying to analyse that. We'll see how that goes. And again, it's the sort of broader conversation regarding that hasn't happened yet, but let's see what the week brings.
1: Rabbitohs fullback Jai Gray says it was devastating to see Latrell Mitchell break down with a calf injury at training. He's now in serious doubt for Thursday's clash with the Eels. It could also affect his chances of a Blues Origin recall. And the Tigers have agreed to release centre Stafford Toa to the Sea Eagles at the end of the season. It's 6:04. That's the latest news and sport.
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10: And the weather on the mid-north coast, it's currently 14 degrees. We've got 64% humidity, 11-kilometre-hour gust out of the west-southwest. getting down to a low tonight of 8 degrees, high tomorrow of 19, and mostly sunny. The weather for Tuesday is partly cloudy, areas of frost and the chance of fog with higher ground in the morning. Chance of a shower along the coastal fringe, near zero chance elsewhere. Winds northwest-southwest, 15 k's, turning south-southwest in the middle of the day, then becoming light in the late afternoon. The fire danger rating is moderate, as is the UV index. Looking to the coastal waters, smoky capped of sea and rocks until midnight tonight. The winds are from the southwest.

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Hey, good evening, everybody. Welcome to Night Moves. My name is Paul Andrews. I'm the host of the show. We're on from 6pm till 10pm every Monday night here in beautiful downtown Tuncurry. What do we do? Well, we play mostly 60s to 80s with a few random ones thrown in between, and we do occasional hour reviews. And this one is a good one for the next hour, the year in review. I'm doing 1973. Has some great stuff in that hour. And the hour of 8 till 9, we're doing part two of song titles the same as the album name, because there was so many left off last week. There was like a lot, so call it part two. But yeah, we're doing those 2 hours for the show. And of course, we do take requests. You can phone the studio 65555444. 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You can email on air at greatlakesfm.org.au. You can even go through our website. There is a link there where you can enter the song title, the artist, and a message if you do so wish. But I digress. We'll keep moving. 6:09 on Night Moves. Get things started. Here's 10cc. Dreadlock Holiday.

Rupert Holmes with Escape, or in brackets, the Pina Colada song. Before that, 10cc, Dreadlock Holiday. Here's a double from Dire Straits. First is So Far Away, and that is followed by Lady Writer. It's 6:18 on Night Moves.

from Communique, Lady Writer by Dire Straits, and before that, So Far Away from the album Love Over Gold, one of my favourite albums of the 80s. It's a request time. We've got one for Chris in Adelaide. She wants to hear Queen, The Show Must Go On. Chris, here it is.

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That's Mossy from his album Let's All Get Together from 2007. And before that we had Paul Kelly with Take Your Time from his album Comedy. Unusual name for an album. And you got things going with Mondo Rock's Cool World. It's 6:42 on Night Moves. Here's Joni Mitchell, Big Yellow Taxi.

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1: We've got three things to tell you about today. The first one is Lost, a black lady's purse with red embroidery. Lost at Tuncurry Rockpool, Tuesday the 16th of June. Contact 0410 685 753 if you have any knowledge of where that black purse could be. Also lost a gold bracelet, lost in the vicinity of Loomis Radiology in Breckenbridge Street in Foster. A reward is being offered as it is of great sentimental value. Contact Dennis on 0447 757 054 if found. And speaking of found, there is one found item. A child's bike helmet and sneakers were found at Tuncurry Park last Saturday, June 20, at 3:30 p.m. Phone Peter and give him a description of what they are on 0407 810334. And if you've lost it or found it, get it into us. 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
3: Today we're going to talk about something at Bulladilla Central School that our students love. I'm Jackson and I'm speaking with Ruby Dibley from Year 9.
4: Hi Jackson. At my school, we just love to perform. We like putting on costumes, dancing, singing, designing sets, making props, just generally being creative.
3: Wow, that sounds like fun. What opportunities have you had this year to perform?
4: Well, my elective drama class has performed on the professional stage at the Taieri Stedford. We're excited about our upcoming musical, Mamma Mia. This involves students from K to 12 with Year 12 students, Charlie, Ella and Bailey, directing alongside our teacher, Mrs. Schultz.
3: That sounds busy. What else do you have planned?
4: We are hoping to put on a mad show in Education Week next term. 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
3: So music is popular at your school too?
4: Yes, our teacher, Miss Parsons, takes choir students to CWA events, the golf club and other local community groups. 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
4: Yes, we are so thankful to the Chamber of Commerce and John and Annie for helping us learn podcasting and interview skills. It has been amazing.
3: Well, it's great to hear teenagers putting themselves out there and doing what they love. Thanks for chatting, Ruby.

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3: We had Linda Ronstadt, Just One Look, Chicago Saturday in the Park. 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
1: Hello, I'm Carolee Katsimbanis. In breaking news, British Prime Minister Sir Keir Starmer has just announced his resignation, delivering the address outside No. 10 Downing Street. He's pledged to support his successor and will remain until his replacement is found.
2: The question my party is asking now is whether I am best placed to lead us into the next general election. I have heard the answer of my parliamentary party to that question, and I accept that answer with good grace. Every decision I've taken has been about putting the country I love first. That is why I will resign as leader of the Labour Party. I have spoken to His Majesty the King this morning to inform him of my decision.
1: Pressure has grown on him in recent days to step aside following Andy Burnham's by-election win at the weekend. And also in breaking news, Western Australia's poultry giant Ingham's, which has farms around 700 kilometres from the affected area, has moved to a complete lockdown across all its WA farm and processing sites, stopping non-essential access. The federal government maintains it's prepared for an outbreak of the deadly strain of bird flu. The H5N1 strain was found confirmed in two dead wild migratory birds on the remote beach in Esperance in southern Western Australia. Environment Minister Murray Watt says there are currently no signs the disease has spread beyond those birds, and investigations are continuing.
3: Since those detections late last week, all of the relevant plans to deal with this incident, all of the relevant committees have met, everything has been enacted because we've done the work with states and territories, with industry, with environment groups to make sure that we're ready.
1: Federal police say the largest cocaine seizure ever in Australia is a major crackdown on drug crime. AFP Commander Stephen Jay says almost 3 tonnes of the drug has been found under shipping containers at Londonderry in Sydney's northwest.
4: Had it reached the Australian community, it would have had an estimated street value, conservatively, of about $816 million. This equates to about 3 million street-level deals. That's more than $800 million that won't make it into the pockets of organised crime.
1: And David Jones has appointed the first female chief executive in the department store's 188-year history. Erica Birchtold is replacing Scott Fife. She previously led the online fashion retailer The Iconic. And just repeating our top story, the British Prime Minister, Sir Keir Starmer, has just announced his resignation in London outside No. 10 Downing Street. Checking finance, one Australian dollar trading at 70 US cents.
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1: South Sydney players are expecting Latrell Mitchell's injury-enforced absence to extend another week. The Rabbitohs star was due to return from a back injury against the Eels on Thursday, but has now been sent for scans on a calf issue. Forward Lance Hubner admits it's a setback.
6: Oh, obviously, he's a big influence. The boys love playing with him. He can do some freaky stuff, so to have him back would be good, but it doesn't always happen how we want it to. So, whoever's next will get the job done.
1: An injury-plagued Sydney midfielder Taylor Adams has retired from AFL football. The 32-year-old played 229 games, including 175 with Collingwood.
7: I'm incredibly sad. The journey's over, but the overwhelming feeling I've had all week is gratitude for the opportunity that I've had. Leaving Collingwood was the hardest professional decision I had in my life, but I came to Sydney knowing I was walking into a strong organisation with great people and an incredible culture. I haven't been disappointed.
1: And that is the latest news and sport.
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10: And the weather for the Mid-North Coast, it's currently 12.6 degrees, 71% humidity, 11 kilometre hour gust out of the west-southwest. getting down to a low tonight of 9 degrees. A high tomorrow, mostly sunny tomorrow, of 19 tomorrow. And the forecast for Tuesday is partly cloudy, areas of frost and the chance of fog about higher ground in the morning. There is a slight chance of rain along the coastal fringe, near zero chance elsewhere. Winds northwest-southwest, 15 to 20 knots, tending southwest in the middle of the day, then becoming light in the late afternoon. Both fire danger rating and UV index are both moderate. Coastal waters, smoky cape to sea rocks until midnight tonight. Winds are from the southwest, 15 to 20 knots. The seas are around 1 metre, going up to 1.5 metres offshore. Swell is from the south, below 1 metre, going up to 1.5 metres south of Port Macquarie. To the tide information now, the next tide, which is a low tide, which is next hour at 8:35 p.m. will be 0.68 of a metre. It's a low tide. Next high tide is Tuesday morning at 2:37 a.m. and it'll be 1.24 of a metre. It's gone 6 minutes past seven. That is the news, sport and weather here on Great Lakes.

episode I do a year in review, and this year's review for this hour is 1973. There was some great stuff in that year. There was a mixture of music. There was some rock and pop and easy stuff and some heavy metal and blah blah. I've chosen about 12 or so songs which reflect the year, and see if you like them. I hope you do, because it was a good year. Gonna get things started. From Hot August Night, Neil Diamond's Crunchy Granola Sweet.

We are doing this hour songs from 1973, and we had Led Zeppelin, Over the Hills and Far Away from the album House of the Holy, and Crunchy Granola Sweet, the live version, Neil Diamond from Hot August Night of that year. Got a request for Al. He wants to hear the Stones, Angie from Goat's Head Soup. Here it is.

rumors spreading round. And that takes its time. But the shack outside the game. And you know what I'm talking about. Just let me know if you wanna go to that whole mile on the range. They got a lot of nice girls. I'm racing.

We're doing the year 1973 for this hour. That was ZZ Top with LaGrange from Tres Hombres. Alice Cooper before, No More Mr. Nice Guy from Billion Dollar Babies, and The Stones Got Us Going, Angie from Goat's Head Soup. All great albums from 1973, as was this one, and also a request for Steve in Canberra. He wants to hear Susie Q, Can the Can. Here it is.

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We're doing songs this hour from 1973. That was Helen Reddy with Delta Dawn from the album Long Hard Climb. Before that, Elton John's Candle in the Wind, obviously from Goodbye Yellow Brick Road. And Elvis Presley, An American Trilogy from the Aloha from Hawaii live concert in 1973. There's a similar theme there. We're going to keep on moving with songs from 1973. This is the Doobies. This is China Grove. It's 7:43 on Night Moves.

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1: 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The Dementia Drop-In Service is being held on Wednesday, 24th of June at the Foster Civic Centre from 9:30 to 11:30 a.m. Information is available for anyone dealing with dementia. 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All welcome. The Great Lakes Concert Band meets every Thursday at 5 p.m. at Club Foster to practice under the guidance of conductor Neil Buckley. If you play a brass or woodwind or percussion instrument, you are most welcome. The band is also available for events. If you would like more information, contact Jane Waldron on 0433 982 559. And finally, the Tea Gardens Thursday Walkers will go to Paterson Historical Walk Thursday, June 25. 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Meet at the Tea Gardens Library Car Park for an 8:30 a.m. departure. New walkers are welcome. For further information, you can call them on 0419 616 841. 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

0: The Foster Tuncurry RSL sub-branch is located on Level 1 at Club Foster, 19 Strand Street, and is open for membership to serving and former members of the Australian Defence Force. 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
1: 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Hope you can tune in and have a fabulously gay week.

From the dark side of the moon, Pink Floyd's Brain Damage Eclipse, and we had Stevie Wonder, Higher Ground, from his album Inner Visions, to bring us up to the news. Here's one more from 73. This is Paul Simon, Loves Me Like a Rock.

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1: Good evening, I'm Carolee Katsimbanis. Sir Keir Starmer has resigned as British Prime Minister, forced out by his own party. He dragged Labour to a landslide victory 2 years ago, but his popularity has been waning. Speaking outside 10 Downing Street, Sir Keir says he'll remain Prime Minister until a successor is chosen, with nominations opening on the 9th of July.
2: In the case of a contest, this will ensure a new leader is in place before Parliament returns in September. I will remain in post as Prime Minister until the contest is complete, and I will do everything I can to ensure an orderly handover of power.
1: Australian Prime Minister Anthony Albanese says Sir Keir Starmer can be proud of his achievements during his time in office. Mr Albanese has wished Sir Keir and his family well, conceding politics can be a harsh business. Investigations are continuing after two migratory birds found dead on a remote beach in Western Australia last week tested positive to the deadly bird flu strain H5N1. Chief Vet Beth Cookson says there are currently no signs the disease has spread.
3: What we know from other situations is that if that's the case and it has spread to other populations and it can be quite difficult to contain, there's not many practical feasible actions that can be undertaken to control it once it's in other populations.
1: And the Western Australian poultry giant Inghams, which has farms around 700 kilometres from the affected area, has now moved to a complete lockdown across all its WA farm and processing sites, stopping non-essential access. Australia has signed a new defence deal with Canada worth over $2.5 billion. The agreement will see the Canadians buy our over-the-horizon radar systems, which provide surveillance of up to 3,000 kilometres. The systems will be used to help monitor Canada's northern Arctic borders. Defence Minister Richard Marles has told Parliament it's the largest military technology export in Australia's history.
4: This is a really big day in the Australia-Canada relationship, but it is a historic day for Australia's defence industry because this is quite literally the Albanese government delivering a future made in Australia.
1: Also making news, the five Australians and one New Zealander who were exposed to the hantavirus on a cruise ship which killed three people will be released from a Perth quarantine facility tomorrow, having completed their 42 days of quarantine and testing negative. They'll then return home to New South Wales and Queensland. And overseas, at least three people have been killed and five others injured in a school shooting in the Philippines. Checking Finance, one Australian dollar trading at 70 US cents.
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1: NRL news, and South Sydney Rabbitohs star Latrell Mitchell has now been ruled out of Origin Game 3. He was originally due to return from a back injury against the Eels on Thursday, but has now been sent for scans on a calf issue. In AFL, Hawthorn will not challenge Josh Weddle's three-game suspension at the AFL Tribunal. The Hawks defender punished over a jaw-breaking bump on Gold Coast Dan Rioli. Former Socceroo Archie Thompson's calling on bosses to give their employees Friday afternoon off so they can cheer on Australia against Paraguay at the FIFA World Cup. A win or draw will guarantee the Socceroos automatic qualification in the knockout stage. And US Open champion Wyndham Clark has expressed his surprise after being booed on home soil in New York. The hostile response is believed to relate to the American destroying two lockers at Oakmont in a fit of rage after missing the cut last year. And that is the latest news and sport.
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8: Weather's hovering around 12 degrees at the moment with 69% humidity. And we've got a gust of wind out of the west, 7 k's an hour, getting down to a low tonight of 9 degrees, high tomorrow of 19, mostly sunny for tomorrow. The forecast for Tuesday is partly cloudy. Areas of fog and the chance of fog about higher ground in the morning. There is a chance of rain along the coastal fringe. Winds northwest, southwest, 15 knots, tending southwest in the middle of the day, then becoming light in the late afternoon. Both fire danger rating and UV index are both moderate. To coastal waters, smoky cape to sea to rocks until midnight tonight. Winds are from the southwest, 15 to 20 knots. The seas are around 1 metre, going up to 1.5 metres offshore. The swell is from the south, below 1 metre, going up to 1.5 metres south of Port Macquarie. To the current tide information, and there is a low tide this hour at 8.35. It'll be 0.68 of a metre. Next high tide is Tuesday morning at 2.37am, and that will be 1.24 of a metre. It's just gone, 6 minutes past nine. That is the news, sport and weather here on Great Lakes FM.
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8: And welcome back to Hour 3 of Night Moves. If you've been staying here for the whole show, which I hope you have, we did the last hour, 1973 year in review. This hour, we're doing, well, it's a, kind of a part two, because last week we did a hour where we did song titles the same as the album name. There were so many, I could not. Last week we did a hour where we did song titles the same as the album name. There were so many, I could not possibly.

From the movie Top Gun, but more importantly, from the year 1965, The Righteous Brothers, You've Lost That Loving Feeling. Also from 65, The Beatles with Help, John's Cry Out for Help. We had The Eagles, Hotel California, Say No More. Van Morrison's Moondance, and Billy Joel got us going off with The Stranger from 75. It's 8:29 on Night Moves. We're doing song titles this hour that are the same as the album name, like this one. This is Green River from Creedence.

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three very good tracks off three very good albums from 1975, as it turns out. Richard Clapton's Girls on the Avenue, David Bowie, Young Americans, and The Boss, Bruce Springsteen with Born to Run. Three great albums. We're doing song titles the same as the album name, but this hour, going to keep things moving. Here's John Farnham with The Age of Reason. It's 8:46 on Nightbirds.

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2: 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Stuart Coop's my name. And if you're wondering what Dirt Music is all about, let me explain. 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Dirt Music, some of it's old, some of it is new, and some of it is in between. 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
4: We had the Four Seasons with Who Loves You and Johnny Farnham's Age of Reason. Song title was the same as the album name. To end the hour, there was no song I could think of apart from this one, Back in Black, AC/DC.

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1: Good evening, I'm Carolee Katsimbanis. The United Kingdom will soon have its fifth Prime Minister in 4 years after Keir Starmer announced his resignation. Keir won the general election in a landslide just 2 years ago, propelling Labour to power after 14 years. But his popularity hit the skids on the back of immigration problems, a weak economy and soaring crime rate. Australia's former High Commissioner to the UK, George Brandis, says Keir's downfall is not a surprise.
2: Starmer has made some terrible calls. He's exercised appalling judgment. And I think that's partly because he simply didn't have the experience for the office.
1: The battle over upcoming tax changes has dominated Parliament as Labor is in negotiations to pass its contentious legislation. Federal politics editor Michael Packey.
3: The Albanese government is hoping to pass its changes to capital gains and negative gearing by next week, but it'll need the help of the Greens to get its legislation over the line. The minor party is demanding Labor extend an inquiry into NDIS cuts, and in exchange, the Greens will likely back the tax reform. Party leader Larissa Waters says negotiations with the government are continuing.
4: So we are having those discussions, but we are using everything we've got.
3: Opposition leader Angus Taylor argues the tax changes will be disastrous because they'll add another layer of complexity to the economy.
5: Drop these flops, right? And to axe this tax.
3: The government maintains it's made adjustments to its original plan and believes the reforms will make the tax system fairer. Michael Packey, Canberra.
1: Australian man James Delamangus, who's been arrested in Greece over a murder 30 years ago, may now avoid standing trial. Greek authorities have reportedly refused to extradite him due to the alleged crime falling outside the country's statutes of limitations. He's accused of fatally stabbing George Giannopoulos in a Sydney nightclub in 1999. A report from the Telecommunication Ombudsman shows Australians are losing $497 million each year due to problems with digital services. Also making news, Coogee shark attack victim, the mother of an 18-month-old girl, Leah Stewart, will remain in hospital in a critical but stable condition. Her family has issued a statement saying she has a long road ahead. And AFL legend Tony Modra has been released from intensive care as he recovers from a horror truck crash in South Australia last week. The 57-year-old former Adelaide and Fremantle player has undergone multiple facial surgeries but has no brain issues. Checking finance, one Australian dollar trading at 70 US cents.
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1: The Socceroos' defence will need to be on their best behaviour in Friday's final World Cup group game against Paraguay. Four of Australia's five defenders have yellow cards, with a second yellow meaning that player will earn an automatic one-match suspension. But assistant coach Mile Jedinak maintains it's not something they're worried about.
7: You know, we're trying to analyse that. We'll see how that goes. And again, it's the sort of broader conversation regarding that hasn't happened yet, but let's see what the week brings.
1: To the NRL, Blues fans will be devastated, but Rabbitohs star Latrell Mitchell is now out of the Blues Origin recall for Origin 3. He was originally due to return from a back injury against the Eels on Thursday, but has now been sent for scans on a calf issue after he broke down with a calf injury at training. And the Tigers have agreed to release centre Stafford Toa to the Sea Eagles at the end of the season. And American Wyndham Clark has taken out the US Golf Open for a second time. And that is the latest news and sport.
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10: And the weather on the Mid-North Coast for the last time for this evening. It's currently 11.4 degrees, feeling like 9, starting to drop. Humidity 72% and a 6 km/h gust out of the west. Getting down to a low tonight of 9 degrees, high tomorrow for Tuesday of 19 and mostly sunny. The forecast for Tuesday is partly cloudy, areas of frost and the chance of fog about higher ground in the morning. Winds northwest southwest 15 to 20 knots, tending southwest in the middle of the day, then becoming light in the late afternoon. The fire danger rating and the UV index ratings are both moderate. To the coastal waters, smoky Cape Deseret rocks until midnight tonight. The winds are from the southwest, 15 to 20 knots. The seas are around 1 metre, going up to 1.5 metres offshore. The swell is from the south, below 1 metre, going up to 1.5 metres south of Port Macquarie. And to the tides, we've just had the low tide at 8.35. So the next tide, which is a high tide, is Tuesday morning at 2.37am. The tide will be 1.24 of a metre. And the next low tide is Tuesday morning, 9am. It'll be 0.46 of a metre. It is 6 minutes past nine. 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
10: We're back for the last hour of Night Moves. I'm going to start some requests. I've got four requests. Steve has actually come forward with Pink Floyd's Learning to Fly and ABBA SOS. And then Dexter has wanted to hear Marvin Gaye's Let's Get It On and John English's Get Your Love Right. So here are those four songs now.

Sixth Avenue Heartache by the Wallflowers. Another request for Steve. And Steve, I don't have that song you've asked for by Sting, but hopefully you've enjoyed the requests that you have had so far tonight. Okay, it's 9:28 on Night Moves, trying to keep moving. This is Joe Number Trading and Drop the Pilot.

0: 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I never felt safe.
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Silent Lucidity by Queensryche from the album Empire. Before that, we had The Grateful Dead, Fire on the Mountain, Manfred Mann, Mighty Quinn, and Gary Puckett and the Union Gap, Woman Woman, got us going. It's 9:48 on Night Moves. Got to play some Doors now. Hello, I love you.

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0: 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And Andy in the morning.
1: 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Right here on... Thanks, kids.
2: Thanks, Andy. Hey, that's me wrapping up another Night Moves. If you've stuck around for the whole show, which I hope you have, I hope you've enjoyed it. I hope you come back next week. We'll do it all over again. We've got some good stuff coming your way in the not-too-distant future. So for now, I will sign off and I will simply say good night. Boom.

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1: 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I'm your host Owen, and I'm here to give you a fabulous International Gay Pride Month. And in the fourth episode of my Pride Month series, I'm focusing tonight on transgender and non-binary singer-songwriters. This is a special episode to me, as actually seeing the representation from some of these artists gave me the knowledge, understanding, and language to know that other people feel the same way as me, as I'm non-binary. Let's go progressively forward, starting with the Aussies and one of my favourite modern singer-songwriters, art pop, non-binary, and bisexual singer-songwriter, Montaigne, with their song Ready.

where it's all about the money, and Now in Space by Montaigne. Next is Sydney-based punk band Flowers for Jane, led by trans woman Jane Murphy. I've got their two newest singles, Greedy Rich Boys and Evil Minds.

Those were Evil Minds and Greedy Rich Boys by Flowers for Jane. I'll play a song from their debut album, Dangerous Woman, about Jane's experiences growing up as trans. This is Helpless.

That was Helpless by Flowers for Jane. My next feature artist is non-binary, multi-instrumentalist and singer-songwriter G Flip. First song from them, with a language warning, is Boys

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Have you ever felt?

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We'll pick the mood back up with a song from their latest 80s-inspired album, Dreamride. This is Disco Cowgirl.

That was Disco Cowgirl by G-Flip. Next up is Malaika Mafalme, who is a Tanzanian-Australian trans mask and non-binary folk singer-songwriter. From them, I'll play Berlin and Good Man.

You're listening to the Rainbow Music Show on Tupop Radio and Great Lakes FM. Those were Good Man and Berlin by Malaika Mefalme. My next feature artist is American hip-hop and R&B singer-songwriter Kehlani. They are non-binary and a lesbian, and they've just released their fourth album, which is self-titled. First up is a song featuring rapper Missy Elliott called Back.

Those were Cruise Control and Out the Window by Kehlani. My next feature artist is American-Australian pop singer Betty Who. She is non-binary and queer, and I'll play the title track of her 2025 EP, Love Yourself.

Those Will Love Yourself and Run by Betty Who. Next is American trans woman Ethel Kane, known for her ambient and experimental pop music. I need a language warning for both of her songs. They are Strangers and Fuck Me Eyes.

those were Fuck Me Eyes and Strangers by Ethel Kane. And my last feature artist for the first half of the show will be Swiss pansexual and non-binary singer-songwriter Nemo Mettler. They won Eurovision in 2024 with a song about their experiences being non-binary. This is The Code.

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0: 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And tonight is my Trans Pride episode for International Gay Pride Month. Next up is American DJ, music producer and trans woman Honey Dijon. And the next song is Baddie on the Floor.

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They'll keep watch and if you're not back as planned, they'll swing into action to locate you. Your Marine Rescue unit has the latest in tracking equipment and many resources to assist in an emergency situation. 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Many of their volunteers have been navigating those waters for years, if not decades. 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When is the next low and high tide? 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

Welcome to Hot, Sweet and Jazzy, an hour of music on the jazz spectrum. Ross Williamson with you today. In the next hour, we've got a range of mostly 2026 releases featuring some interesting voices, including the veteran, if you like, a Latin sound. Eliana Elias will be with us in a little while, and originals and standards. So plenty of entertainment coming up. We're starting off with a very interesting vocal sound. This is a group called Duchess. It's a trio, in fact. Amy Cervini, Hilary Gardner, Melissa Stilianu. And they're performing with a range of instrumentalists from a new album. It's called A Marvelous Party. And this one, well, was written by Steve Allen in 1954.

There was the Trio Duchess. Great sound there from their new album called A Marvellous Party. Look out for that. You're listening to some jazz with Ross Williamson. The pianist Emmett Cohen is riding high at the moment, appearing in many different contexts, and here's a new album released by Emmett with a range of musicians. It's called Universal Truth. And we're going to hear a Monk composition here. He's got Joe Farnsworth playing the drums, but two other very big names in the collected instrumentalists on this album. He's got George Coleman playing tenor sax and Ron Carter playing bass. So if you can attract big names like that, you're way up there. All right, on this track, which is Well You Needn't, we've got Emmett Cohen playing the piano, Joe Farnsworth drums, Ron Carter bass, and Jeremy Pelt playing the trumpet. He's the big star of this track. Well You Needn't.

0: pianist MS Cohen leading the quartet there from the album Universal Truth. That was Well You Needn't, a Thelonious Monk composition. And that was Jeremy Pelt playing the trumpet. Well, time for a vocal now. And here's something from an album called Deja Vu. It's a singer called Sarah Sharp. She's from Texas, from Austin, where she's performed for many, many years. She went to the Berklee College of Music in her earlier days, so she studied seriously there. And then she went to London and learnt about jazz in that place. Came back to America, back to Austin, and apart from having kids and a husband and all that, she went on performing for many years. So here she is with a sextet. I think you'll know this tune. It was written by Duke Ellington, Harry James, Rabbit Hodges, and Don George. Sarah Sharp.
1: I never cared much for moonlit skies, never winked back at fireflies. Now that the stars are in your eyes, I'm beginning to see the light. I never went in for afterglow, candlelight on the mistletoe. Now when you turn the lights down low, I'm beginning to see the light. Used to ramble through the park, shadow boxing in the dark.

I'm Beginning to See the Light. That was Sarah Sharp from the album Deja Vu, a 2026 release, an album that's been described as intimate and nocturnal. So there's something to look out for. Well, here's a release from May of 2026 called The Unpredictability of the Sea. It's a quartet. Jed Levy is playing tenor sax and Phil Robson is playing guitar, and they're co-leaders of this. They composed half the tunes each. Phil Robson was born in the UK, and the two of them met when he went to New York in 2015. With them, they have Mark Hodgson playing bass, and Roberto Gatto is the drummer. And I've chosen a tune written by Phil Robson. It's been described as energetic, but see what you think. Here's that quartet with Sluice.

A quartet there led by the tenor sax player Jed Levy and the guitarist Phil Robson. The album's called The Unpredictability of the Sea. It's a 2026 release. That was called Sluice. 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We make the show at The Pulse in Geelong for the Community Radio Network. 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Another quartet now, this one led by Will Lyle. He's a bass player who's in his early 30s. And despite that young age, he's travelled through many countries in Europe and Asia, as well as the United States, although he hasn't been to Australia yet, so that's a pleasure in store for us. He's another graduate from Berkeley in Boston. He's played with a lot of bands featuring descendants of big names like Mel Torme, John Coltrane and so forth. This is a release from May of 2026. It's called The All-Seeing Eye. David Kokoski's playing the piano, Billy Drummer. This is a release from May of 2026. It's called The All-Seeing Eye. David Kokoski's playing the piano, Billy Drummond is the drummer.

Ileana Elias there performing in San Francisco at the Minor Auditorium. And that was released on her album Ao Vivo, which means live. And that was Brazil, written by Ari Barroso. Ileana Elias plays the piano. She's there with the quartet of Leandro Pellegrino playing guitar. The drummer was Rafael Barata. And the bass player was Mark Johnson, who was also her husband. Interestingly, Ileana Elias used to be married to Randy Brecker, big figure in the jazz world. The album's called Ao Vivo, released in May of 2026. That was called Brazil. Before that, we heard Will Lyle leading his quartet from the album The All Sing I, and we heard All of You. Well, a guitar trio now, a trio with no drums. So this is Vladimir Redzik's trio. He's the guitarist who's from Toronto and also works in New York. Steve Ash is playing the piano and Neil Miner is the bass player. The album's called First Time Around. It's his debut album. Vladimir Redzik's. There's a lot of really well-known tunes on this. I've picked one of them. This is the Charlie Parker tune, Chasing the Bird.

Jason the Bird trio there, Led Ridzik, a man who was born in Serbia and brought up in Toronto, now working in New York. That was from the album First Time Around, a 2026 release, Chasing the Bird. Well, we stay in Canada. Finding a name for the band can be a bit difficult. Not everyone likes to just name it after the leader. And here's a quintet that's called Jabfung, J-A-B-F-U-N-G, Jabfung. And when I tell you who the leaders of the band are, you'll get where the name came from. The bass player is Julian Anderson Bowes. Anderson Bowes is hyphenated, so his initials are J-A-B. And the drummer is Anthony Fung, F-U-N-G. So, there's the name of the band. And this is the band's second release. It's called In Real Life, released from May of 2026. Also in the band, we have a couple of Cuban Canadians. Canada's very much a country of immigrants, a bit like Australia. So we have

Luis Tinez playing alto sax, and Rafael Zeldivar is the pianist. Along with him, there's the Brooklyn trumpeter, Adam O'Farrell. So, alto, trumpet, piano, bass, drums. How about that? And from the album In Real Life, here's a composition by the band. It's called Stronger Still.

Exciting sounds there from the Canadian group Jeb Fung, intriguing name, and that was called Stronger Still. That's from the 2026 album In Real Life. Well, let's round out the hour with a bit of Australian music, and this is a group called Queen Porter Stomp, intriguing name, Queen Porter Stomp. They're from Sydney. Crystal Barica is the vocalist. Louise Horwood is playing trumpet, Rose Foster trombone, Julian Kerwin banjo, Alex Masso drums, Matt Lamb is the bass player. This is a release from April of 2026 called Beat of My Kind. And this track, 1, 2, 3, 4.

A Sydney band called Queen Porter Stomp there, and that was 1, 2, 3, 4 from the album Beat of My Kind. And that was a jaunty conclusion to this hour of jazz. Trust you've enjoyed that. And so ends Hot, Sweet and Jazzy for another week. Thanks for your company. Our email address is hotsweetandjazzy@gmail.com, and we're on Facebook too. See you again next time. Until then, bye-bye from Ross Williamson.

Hello, great to have you with me. Are you a first timer or an avid listener to the show? Well, hopefully you already know that each week you can count on me to bring you an interesting chat with one of the biggest name music artists from the 60s, 70s or 80s. No exception today either, as we're about to hear from one of the founders of this band. I wonder if you can guess the man

0: if you thought to yourself, well, that's blood, sweat and tears, and wondered if maybe my next guest was guitarist, singer and founder Steve Katz, you get first prize, because that's exactly who we're about to chat with. Steve may not be quite a household name, but he's played on an incredible string of recordings during the 60s and 70s. He appeared at the Monterey Pop Festival with the legendary Blues Project, Woodstock with Blood, Sweat and Tears, and even produced rock's most celebrated speed addict, Lou Reed. Steve was born in Brooklyn in New York and proved to be a gifted musician in his early teens. Anyway, why am I telling you his story? Let's hand it straight over to Steve Katz to fill you in. Steve Katz, welcome to A Breath of Fresh Air. It's terrific to have your company. It's your professional career started in the late 50s when you were on this local TV program. You sung Tammy and April Love. Tell us a bit about that.
1: Well, you know, what's funny is that we have a car that every time you open the door, it plays the chorus to Tammy. Does my lover feel what I feel? Do-do-do-do-do-do. So I keep singing the song every time we go to the grocery or something. I got fired, actually, from that job. We moved studios, and they said, well, you can't pick your songs this week. We want you to sing It's a Grand Night for Singing from State Fair. I couldn't learn it. You know, it's like all through school, you know, if I wasn't interested in something, I just didn't learn it. And this is live TV. So I went to the studio the night I was supposed to sing it. And they said, well, you didn't learn it. We're going to have to type it out. So they did that. And I started singing the song, It's a Grand Night for Singing. Da, da, da, da, da. I looked down and it's single spaced and I can't see where I am. So what was supposed to be a 30-minute live program turned out to be a 35-minute live program because of me. And I got fired that night. I was 13 years old. It's a grand

0: first and only time you've been sacked?
1: You mean since then? No. I guess a couple of times.
0: The first one has the most impact, though, doesn't it? How did you leave there?
1: Well, that's the thing. It's so traumatic. I became a rock and roll musician because of the trauma that was involved in that.
0: No, that's not what really turned you to rock and roll, was it?
1: No, it wasn't.
0: Of course not.
1: I mean, rock and roll was when, I loved rock and roll, but my friend Danny Kalb came up to us teaching at a place called Fretted Instruments. And Danny came, this is 1965, and it was just after Dylan played at Newport Folk Festival, and he switched to electric guitars. And so all my friends that were, you know, I was a folkie, and all my friends that were folkies were trading in their guitars, you know, and getting electric guitars. So there I was teaching acoustic guitar, and Danny comes up and says, I need a rhythm guitar player for my band, because his rhythm guitar player went to Europe. And I said, well, you know, I never played an electric guitar. I wouldn't know what to do. I know that has dials, and I see like a chord coming out of it. But otherwise, what do I do? He says, well, come to the Night Owl tomorrow, which is one of the clubs in the village, and we'll plug you in, you know. So I had this, the Armin pickup, which you put on my acoustic, plugged it in, but he put it on 10, and plugged it into an amp, and the amp was on 10 also. So this huge sound came pouring out of the amplifiers. I felt like I was being attacked by a bunch of rhinoceroses. And it wasn't until my third acid trip that I really wound up loving that sound. Well, feedback. Anyway, I took the gig, and there I was. I was supposed to write a paper on Yeats and the Byzantium poems. But I had this opportunity, so I went on the road. We played a gig, and I just had such a great time playing music with other people that I grew my hair long. I got myself some bell bottoms, a Tom Jones shirt, got myself a hippie girlfriend, and I started smoking pot, and I was in heaven. So it was a choice between that or doing a paper on the Yeats and Byzantium poems. It was a no-brainer.
0: I know which one I'd pick.
1: Exactly, and that's why I'm here talking to you right now. Otherwise, I'd be doing your taxes.

0: Cowb was a blues guitarist and vocalist. He became a solo performer and session musician, performing with people like Judy Collins, Phil Oakes, Pete Seeger and Bob Dylan, before forming the Blues Project in 1965 with Andy Kullberg, Roy Blumenfeld, Tommy Flanders and Steve Katz. When you went to audition for Danny in the first place, there's a terrific story about how you actually turned down that amp to zero in case you made a mistake.
1: Well, because of the feedback, it was so horrendous that I turned my guitar down to zero and I just kept playing. It was just blues stuff that I knew. And Danny came over to me and he said, "Wow, I really like the way you play," which was totally off the wall. Danny just passed away, by the way.
0: I'm sorry to hear it. But, I mean, he couldn't have heard you playing if there was no amplification, right?
1: He didn't. He just fantasized that I was playing. This was Danny Kalb's thread. And anyway, that was the Blues Project. That was the beginning of the Blues Project.

0: you were teaching guitar at that stage already when you got together with Danny Kalbin in the band, but before that you'd actually studied guitar under the tutelage of Reverend Gary Davis.
1: Yeah, mainly Dave Van Ronk was my teacher. And then I would go up every now and then, I would go up to Reverend Davis's house in the South Bronx. And I took a couple of lessons from Reverend Davis, but mainly I drove him around.
0: What do you mean you drove him around?
1: Well, I became his road manager. I mean, there was a few of us that were that road manager, Reverend Gary Davis. You know, he's blind Gary Davis.
0: Uh-huh. You were just a teenager at the time, weren't you? You must have just had your driving license.
1: But yeah, I took him to gigs, and I was 18 years old or something. He and his wife Annie lived in a little hovel and take guitar lessons or pick him up. And then they moved because Peter, Paul, and Mary did one of his songs, Samson and Delilah, If I Had My Way. And so he got royalties finally and moved to a nice house in Queens, you know, one of the boroughs in New York City. And there was one night, you want to hear this story?
0: Yeah, sure we do.
1: Okay. Annie called me and said, can you pick up, Reverend Davis wants to go down to the Village Gate and on Bleecker Street. And he wants to see Sonny Terry and Brownie McGee. Because he and Sonny, you know, came from North Carolina. They were old friends. And I said, sure, I'll come pick him up, you know. So I picked him up. We go down to the Village Gate. And it was Sonny Terry and Brownie McGee opening the show for Roland Kirk. And so we watched Sonny and Brownie do their set. And then I went backstage. I took Reverend Davis backstage, you know, held him by the arm, took him backstage. And Sonny Terry is blind. Reverend Davis is blind. And Roland Kirk was blind. So we go backstage and Reverend Davis bumps into Roland Kirk and they start hugging each other and crying. It's been years. They never knew each other, right? I'm pulling Reverend Davis and saying, Sonny's over in the corner over there. Please, Reverend Davis, please. He was a very funny guy.

0: So you were already right into music, and then the introduction into Danny Kalb's band took you then into a different direction?
1: Right. Before I joined the Blues Project, I was a blues person, blues lunatic, actually. And one of the great things about my past that I have great memories of was meeting Mississippi John Hurt and, of course, Reverend Davis and Son House and Skip James when they were rediscovered.
0: Tell us about meeting Mississippi John Hurt.
1: Well, not only meeting, but we spent 2 weeks staying in the same apartment in L.A. when Stefan Grossman and myself, he was in the jug band, we'll go back to that. Stefan and I went to California for the summer of 64. And the week before, Mississippi John Hurt was staying there, and they would put us up in an apartment. So we were all staying in the same apartment. So I got to hang out with John Hurt for, a week and a half or so. And he was like my second father. He's just like the most wonderful person, gentle. He was just a fabulous person.
0: That must have been amazing for you, because if you were a bluesman from way back, he would have been one of your heroes, one of your mentors.
1: I mean, he would talk to me, and then all of a sudden, I wouldn't be there because I would be like, just a liquid thing on the ground, because I was so in awe of him. Uh-huh. So John would say, Steve, can you stand up? And Jeff and I were there. We played the Ash Grove, and we asked this kid who we knew, we played with him, and he's a great guitar player. So we said, hey, why don't you play with us? We'll start a band. So for 2 weeks, we were the Gramercy Park Sheiks, and that kid was Ry Cooder.
0: What a time to grow up in music, though. It was just exploding all around you, right?
1: Yeah.

0: I was so lucky and am so lucky to have experienced so much of that stuff. You know, what Dave Van Ronk used to call the folk scare.
1: Why did he call it the folk scare?
0: Because everybody was scared that they were going to start making money. And all the folk music people were like communists or socialists. And all of a sudden they had hit records, you know, like the Rooftop Singers, you know, and the Kingston Trio. And the scary part was that, oh my God, this is going to be like top 10 records time, you know. So that was scary.
1: Really? Seriously scary? They didn't know what to do if they hit it big?
0: Well, not seriously scary, because we all had a sense of humor about it. Thank God for the sense of humor.
1: But they certainly hadn't got into it to make money. They got into it for altruistic reasons, simply to make good music.
0: That's the point, is that, you know, you get into it because you're, you know, I mean, like Van Ronk was like a communist. He was a wobbly. International Workers of the World, whatever. And if he never had a hit record, you know, he wouldn't know what to do. He would be like, it's like Phil Oakes. Phil was a friend. And friend Phil, when he died, he committed suicide. And my theory is that Phil was so involved in the anti-war movement, you know, the whole Vietnam anti-war movement, that once the war ended, Phil had nothing to live for anymore. And he was bipolar anyway, so very sad story.
1: There were so many young musicians and college dropouts around Greenwich Village at this time who were as obsessed with American roots music as Steve. People like Maria Muldaur and John Sebastian were at the helm.
0: Well, Maria and John were first in the Even Dozen Jug Band. We had a party with the Queskin Jug Band, and Maria met Jeff Muldaur, and she threw up all over him at the party that we had. And Jeff asked her to marry him, which I thought was like, that's when I realized, wow, people are really strange. They do strange things. The kids in my generation, which was the generation right after Dylan and Phil, and half of us were blues people. And half of us were like bluegrass, old-timey people. We were kids, and we wanted to play music together. So jug band music was the common denominator.
1: Right. Jug band music became huge at the time. But you played the washboard?
0: I was the washboard player, because there were so many guitar players in the band. I said, hey, if I'm going to be in this band, I better learn how to play something else. So I played washboard. I wasn't that bad.
1: That's definitely enough of that. I really don't like jug band music. Thank goodness Steve Katz moved on from it quite quickly. Hang in there to see where he goes next.
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3: It's a beautiful day.
1: Thanks for being here. The Blues Project and Blood, Sweat and Tears Steve Katz has 3 Grammys, quadruple platinum albums and 3 gold singles. He's sold close to 29 million records and is still making albums today. Did you actually have to take lessons to learn how to play a washboard?
0: No. When I was a kid, I used to play bongos. And, you know, and so when I play washboard, I put it on my lap instead of on my chest. And so I put thimbles on or finger picks. And it's like playing bongos, except your hands move horizontally also. So,
1: do you lament the loss of washboards today?
0: Oh, God, yeah. Are you kidding? Sure.
1: No, you don't.
0: I mean, for the odd Cajun band, you know, but I, the sound of a washboard, I just recorded it in the new Blues Project album that we just did. And there's one moment I said to the guys, I'm going to put a washboard on there. And of course, they laughed their sides off, but it sort of works.

0: album is new. And, you know, I thought it was going to be, oh, God, I got to do this. But, you know, and because it was just Roy, the original drummer, and myself. And we have three fantastic musicians playing on it. And we did an album. And I figured, oh, God. But you know what? It came out great. I think it's maybe the best album I've ever done. And that includes all the BS&T stuff.
1: That's a very big call.
0: Thank you.
1: The Blues Project in its day recorded three albums. And in its first incarnation, you did a song called Steve's Song, which was the first original song that you'd ever recorded. Tell us a little bit about Steve's Song.
0: You want to hear that story, huh?
1: Yeah, I want to hear all your stories.
0: Well, the record company that we were with was really awful. It was a Verve Forecast, which is part of MGM. And these were the early days of the music business, or semi-early days. And we recorded our album. They had the artwork and everything, and we went on the road. We had a tour. Those days, there are no cell phones or anything, right? And we had a manager who was like a moron. And he was fielding all of our calls and stuff like that. So they called him and they said, Jeff, we have the tapes. This is the Projections album. We have the tapes. We have the artwork. But we're missing the name of the second song on the first side. So Jeff goes, second song, first side, second. Oh, that's Steve's song. Thanks, Jeff. Hangs up the phone. We get off the road and I look at the mock-up of the album cover and I said, what the hell is Steve's song? Because it was called, my originally it was called September 5th. That was the title. So they changed the title on me. Now the problem is, so when I go out and I do solo shows, I play with the Blues Project, but I always tell the story to people in the audience because I want them to know that I would never name a song after myself. That's the story of Steve's song. So I have to live with this, you know. I tell people, hey, you have pets, they die, you get another pet. This is, this is still getting airplay, for Christ's sake, and they're calling it Steve's song.
1: Are you still embarrassed about that?
0: Yeah, it's very embarrassing.

0: were you writing about in that song anyway? Obviously not about yourself.
1: No, that was the first song that I had ever written. And that's when, you know, all of us that were doing the folk rock thing were playing with tunings and stuff like that. And I wrote that in G tuning. You know, those are the days with, like, Joni was doing different tunings that were just amazing. And what she did with them was amazing. So we were all experimenting. And that was my first experiment. The song itself was about a girl that left me. Most of my songs were about girls that left me. Because after the first one, I started making royalties. And I'm saying, wait a second, I think I'm onto something here. So a girl would walk out on me and I would, like, smoke a joint and have a shot of Jack Daniels and write a song. And this happened for years.
0: How many girls left you?
1: Hundreds. No.
0: No.
1: No, not that many. I guess the word is not exaggerating. The word is embellishing here now.
0: But you must have had a hand in encouraging them to go. I'm sure they didn't want to go willingly. You needed new material.
1: I practically threw them out because I got a song here. You know, can you leave for a while?
2: Steve says if we want to know more, we'll have to read his book. It's called Blood, Sweat and My Rock and Roll Years. And in it, he tells about having affairs with famous female folk singers, making love to Jim Morrison's girlfriend when Jim was drunk and abusive, partying with Elizabeth Taylor and Groucho Marx, dining with Rudolph Nureyev, and being told to get a haircut by both Mickey Spillane and Danny Thomas. It's the unlikely story of a nerdy rock star, the nice Jewish boy who got to sit at the cool kids' table and score the hot chicks. Okay, so let's get back to the timeline. After the Monterey Pop Festival with the Blues Project, Steve started to turn away.
1: Well, I was moving in a different direction anyway, and Danny was very strict about where he wanted the Blues Project to go. Al had left just before Monterey. And I was starting to work with Bobby Columbia and writing different songs and stuff like that. So I was sort of like on my way out at that point anyway. Played Woodstock also, but Monterey was just incredible. Woodstock was horrible.
0: Hang on a minute. Why? Because of the rain?
1: The rain, yeah. When you're standing in front of a microphone, if you touch it, you could die. You know, it's like you don't want to sing like an unrequited love song when you're about to die, you know. Anyway, Monterey was great because I got to shake hands with Otis Redding and I had dinner with Jimi Hendrix backstage.
0: I am so jealous.
1: It was just a hot dog stand, but still, I shared a bag of potato chips with Jimi Hendrix.
0: And maybe some ketchup as well?
1: No, no ketchup, just a bag of potato chips.
0: Crinkle cut or flat?
1: Traditional, yeah.
0: So Monterey Pop Festival finishes. You're on the way out from the Blues Project. What happens next to you, Steve Katz?
1: Well, I got a call a couple of months later after Monterey. I got a call from Cooper, from Al, and he said he wanted to go to England and start his career over again, I guess like Hendrix did. And he said, I want to do a benefit at the Cafe Agogo on Bleecker Street, and would you and your friend Bobby back me up? And I said, sure, that would be fun. We did the benefit and nobody showed up, but Al made enough money to get a taxi to the airport and back. So I said, well, you might as well stay here and start a band. And that's the next step. You know, we started a band.
0: And the band you started was?
1: It was Blood, Sweat and Tears.

0: So you formed Blood, Sweat and Tears without... And Blood, Sweat and Tears was a very different sound, wasn't it?
1: It was very different from the Blues Project. Because we added the horn section, which is something that Danny didn't want in the Blues Project. If he was a little bit more malleable, acceptable to him, we probably would have done it, but it wasn't. And so Al had to leave, and he wanted to start a band with horns, and I agreed with him. We were both listening to the Buckingham's Time in Charges album, which had the horns from the Chicago Symphony on it, not doing stock R&B parts, but almost symphonic kind of parts. And it was produced by Jimmy Garcia, who produced our second album. So we wanted to do something like that.
0: Why did you want to add them so badly?
1: Well, I can only refer you to our first rehearsal when we were doing like Morning Glory, the Tim Buckley song that I did. And when the horns came in, I almost had an orgasm. It was like, wow, you know, you're surrounded by this sound that's so big and it just lifts you up. And it's an incredible feeling, just an incredible feeling to not only just to play with musicians that you're fond of, that you really have a good time working with and listening to, but when you hear a horn section come in behind you, it's like, whoa, I almost couldn't stop singing. It's a beautiful feeling, and I think that went through that whole first album period. We only took 2 weeks to do that first album.

0: mentioned Tim Buckley, if I can just digress for a second. He was a good friend of yours, wasn't he?
1: Yes.
0: What an incredible musician he was.
1: He was great, yeah. So the saddest thing that he died as young as he did.
0: Yeah.
1: Timmy was a great person. He improvised, and that's what he loved to do.
0: Which is your favorite Tim Buckley song?
1: Probably Morning Glory, the one that I sang.
0: Moving on again, Steve Katz, Al ended up leaving Blood, Sweat & Tears. And before we get to his leaving, why did you call it Blood, Sweat & Tears to start with?
1: I was in bed with a girl, and I forgot to take the phone off the hook. And the phone rang, and I picked it up stupidly, you know, and Al said, "How about Blood, Sweat & Tears? We're looking for names." I said, "Fine," and I hung up the phone. So, of course, you know, he called Columbia Records, and it was a done deal.
0: And did that girl leave you too?
1: Oh, yeah, they all left me. Except for my wife. And we've been together now for 36 fabulous years.
0: What's the secret to marital success?
1: Listening to everything that she says and doing it. I think it's probably

0: In 1968, Al Kooper left Blood, Sweat and Tears less than a year after forming the band to concentrate on producing. He'd already arranged some of the songs for the group's second album, and the future was primed for singer David Clayton Thomas to take over.
1: We held auditions, and it was actually between David and an old friend of mine by the name of Dick Wagner. And Dick Wagner was a great guy who was a good singer. David was a great singer, but sort of like had, well, I won't go into it. But anyway, but we wanted the great singer. We wanted to hit records. And Dick and I wound up working later on in with Lou Reed and Rock and Roll Animal.
0: I know. But if we could just sit with Blood, Sweat and Tears for a bit. So you've added the horn section. You've got David Clayton Thomas in as lead singer. And the album sells 6 million copies and brings in 3 number one singles, which was totally unheard of for the year 1969.
1: It sold more albums than Sound of Music was the one that sold more albums. And then we broke that record. But it was 6 million just in the United States, 20-something million around the world.
0: Well, how are you feeling with that success?
1: Well, when I started playing rock and roll and I decided not to be a doctor or a lawyer that my parents wanted me to be. Actually, they wanted me to be both. They stopped talking to me. And until You Made Me So Very Happy became a hit song. And then I got a call from my mother and she said, "Stephen, we knew it all along." So that was what it felt like.
0: Are you serious about that? They stopped talking to you because you didn't follow the path that they wanted you to?
1: Well, I'm embellishing a little bit.
0: But they were pretty pissed.
1: Yeah, they were pretty pissed. They still offered to bring me pot roast and do my linens.

0: cats and blood, sweat and tears were on a roll. Stay tuned because there's always a twist of fate when things seem to be going so well.
1: This is a breath of fresh air with Sandy Kay.
2: It's a beautiful day.
0: Welcome back. Three hit singles in 1969 was totally unheard of. Blood, Sweat and Tears was riding the crest of a wave, and Steve Katz was having the time of his life.
3: It was pretty amazing. I was lucky in that I was part of an 8 or 9 piece band, so I didn't have a star thing going. And, you know, I had my house in the country and stuff like that. So it was sort of anonymous, which I liked.
0: So you're telling me it didn't change your life very much, having those hit singles?
3: It changed my life in that I lost a lot of friends.
0: What?
3: With the Blues Project, the first Blood, Sweat and Tears album, I had like a bunch of hippie friends or underground, what you call counterculture. You know, it's very political at the time. And I lost most of those friends because they figured we sold out. Sold out. We went into the studio and made some records and they were hits. So I became a little bit bitter over that.
0: I bet you did. Well, what an extraordinary thing to happen because you'd gone mainstream.
3: Well, there's going to be a movie coming out called What the Hell Happened to Blood, Sweat and Tears? And watch for it because it was the same director and he did the Harry Nilsson biography and also the Chasing Train, the John Coltrane biography. And he interviewed all of us and it's about our Eastern European tour. The Justice Department came to us and they said, we're going to take away David Clayton Thomas's green card because he had a small felony conviction when he was a teenager or something in Toronto. So they said, but, you know, maybe we won't if you guys do us a favor. And the favor was to do a State Department tour of Eastern Europe. So it was extortion, basically, because this is the Nixon administration, which I hated, but they wanted us to represent American youth. If anything, we did not represent American youth, you know, unless all American youth were smoking pot and hashish all the time, you know. But so we had to do this. It was extortion. And we couldn't talk about it. I talked about it in my book. I think it was the first time, like 5 years ago, that we talked about it because it was a big secret. You know, John Scheinfeld took this story up and decided to make a movie about us and how the government blackmailed us, basically. So he went to the FBI, he went to the State Department, he went to the Nixon White House, or what was left, you know, of the archives. He put together a film. It's like a thriller.
0: So, I mean, when you were doing that tour, you must have been a huge hit.
3: Yeah, absolutely. It was like the best audiences. Like, these kids were starved. We did two concerts in Bucharest. After the first concert, the government said, oh, you have to dress more conservatively. Now, we were the worst dressers in the world, so we didn't have any extra clothing or anything. And we have to play more jazz and less rock and roll. So we just did the opposite, and we got kicked out of the country. We were supposed to do a benefit for Transylvania flood victims, but they kicked us out. And they tried to take our film and stuff like that. It was, and the experience was working for the State Department, horrible. But the experience of going there and playing for those people, fabulous.

0: continued with Blood, Sweat and Tears for 6 years. You won 3 Grammys. You were voted best band by the Playboy Jazz and Pop Poll, and you won 3 major Downbeat awards, but you decided to leave the band at the height of their success. Why'd you leave?
1: Because it was getting too much jazz oriented, and I'm not a jazz player. I can hardly read. And we were having rehearsals where Herbie Hancock would come up and we're doing songs by Bill Evans, and Bill would be in the studio, and it's like, what am I doing here? I just wanted to get back to rock and roll, and I had the opportunity when Lou Reed asked me to, when Lou and I got friendly. Lou had just come off a very depressing album called Berlin, and it was very depressing, but it was very beautiful. I suggested to Lou that in the cellophane that RCA wrapped it in, they should have put like single-edged razor blades because it was so depressing. So Lou said, well, what should I do after this? I said, well, I think you ought to like put together a great band and do some of the Velvet Underground stuff. So that's what we did, and that was my ticket out of Blood, Sweat and Tears and back into rock and roll. When I do my solo show, halfway through it, I say, I know, I'm doing all these folk songs, and all you people want me to do, you want me to do Spinning Wheel, right? But I hate the song, so I'm going to play you my guitar part, Spinning Wheel, which I do. I play my guitar part, which is just like 4 beats. And it's very funny. You know, people would come up to me and they'd say, you guys smoked a lot of pot then, didn't you? And I said, yeah, if you had to play that for 6 years, you'd be smoking a lot of pot also, which is basically what it boiled down to. You know, I just didn't want to play Spinning Wheel anymore.
0: Did you really dislike the song?
1: Yes.
0: Why?
1: I thought it was a stupid song. Bet you a painted pony and like the spinning wheel. Give me a break. What?

0: this one had nothing to do with women leaving you at all, right?
1: No. I mean, I would rather work, you know, I mean, Lou asked me to work with him, and God knows his songs were incredible. So we worked together for 3 years, three albums.
0: What was he like to work with?
1: Impossible. But, you know, we got along. I mean, I've seen Lou just torture people, but I never had that with him. He always had respect for most of the musicians that he worked with. And, of course, when he was doing a lot of speed, a lot of drugs, I would have to take my phone and put it off the hook because he would call me all the time. And it was really sort of like very not fun to talk to him on the phone. You know, you're talking to a meth person. But he was very intelligent, incredibly funny. And there were things about Lou that I really loved, actually. And then there were things that I really didn't like most people would say, you know. I mean, he was impossible.

0: Sally Can't Dance, the studio album that we did. He didn't want any part of it, you know. I would ask him to do vocals. He'd be in the bathroom shooting up, you know. And then he would come out at 4 o'clock in the morning when we were all, like, so tired at Electric Lady. And he would say, okay, I'll do my vocals now. It's like, what are you kidding? We're going to sleep. So I'll just put the tape on. I'll just run it through the 12 songs and I'll keep singing. And it was just very hard to deal with.
1: And yet you persisted. I can imagine you'd be pulling your hair out trying to deal with somebody like that. But you must have really believed in his creative side to persevere with him.
0: Well, if you look at my head, you can see that it was successful, but I did finally pull my hair out. This is the Lou Reed look. I was doing other things also, you know, and it was fun, you know, to get involved, hang out with Andy Warhol and stuff like that through Lou. So there were some fun times.
1: I bet there were. And, of course, you talk about that in your book too, don't you?
0: Yes.
1: So when you finally finished up with Lou Reed, where do you go next?
0: I did independent production, produced some people like Elliot Murphy, and then it was time for divorce, my first wife. I needed to work. I needed a job. And so I became vice president of Mercury Records for a few years. I left out a whole band. I was in a band called American Flyer. After Lou, I was with American Flyer. And that was fun. I mean, we only did two albums. We never went on the road. But George Martin produced the first album, so I got to work with George for a month or so.
1: George Martin of Beatles fame, right?
0: Sir George.

0: was really fabulous. George was everything that you think about George, handsome and nice and talented. That's the way George Martin was.
1: Wow, so working with him must have been a whole lot different to working with Lou.
0: Oh, God, yeah. I would run around the studio in Malibu like a little puppy running after George, you know. How'd you do this with the Beatles? How'd you do that with the Beatles? And George would say, Kathy, get off my back, will you?
1: Did you learn a lot from him?
0: I learned a lot, yeah.
1: And after that, that's when you went to Mercury Records. You went off to Ireland for a time.
0: Yeah, I wound up producing. I signed a deal with Dick James Music, and I brought in Horse Lips and Johnny Guitar Watson. And I went over to Ireland to meet with the guys in Horse Lips. And we had a great time together. So they asked my boss that if I could produce them. I wound up doing 3 albums with Horse Lips, which were some of my best memories working with those guys.
1: It was around that time then that you also passed up on U2.
0: Yeah.
1: But you're sorry for that one?
0: Their mentors were Horse Lips, and they were kids. They were teenagers. And we would be recording it, and they would come by. Their manager was Paul McGinnis, and Paul would give me tapes of them all the time, and they were pretty awful, you know. But they would come out and hang out in the studio just to see us recording. And then Paul said, well, can you come to McGonagall's? They're doing a gig, and I'm going to have was Muff Winwood, Steve Winwood's brother, come from Warner's in England. And I want you guys to be A&R men and decide whether you want to sign these guys. And I went to see them and I said, Paul, I'm sorry, I have to pass. So I passed on YouTube.
1: Is that something you still regret?
0: No, I don't regret anything in my career.
1: In your career or in your whole life?
0: In my whole life.
1: No regrets?
0: No regrets. That's what life is about. You know, it happens and it happens. Things do happen for a reason, you know. And I'm still alive. I feel great. I'm married to a wonderful woman. I'm a happy guy.
1: So you're back out there today, aren't you? You've just recently released your first solo album called The Juggle. I know that you're also a professional photographer and you've got a book out.
0: I know. It's. I'm having fun.
1: Steve Katz, I'll let you go. You've been so generous with your time and I'm so grateful. You've pointed us all to the new album and to the movie that's going to come out. You've just been a delight.
0: Oh, thank you, Sandy, and you too. And Les, let's talk again. And it's been fun. Blueprint.

0: the amazing Steve Katz, who founded Blood, Sweat and Tears and has gone on since to do so many projects. Just as a reminder, Steve's book is called Blood, Sweat and My Rock and Roll Years, and his first solo album is called The Juggle. I'll have links to both of these on the website, abreathoffreshair.com.au. And while you're checking them, if you feel like requesting a future guest, please do. Thanks for your company today. I've really enjoyed being here with you, and I hope you've enjoyed learning all about Steve Katz. Take care of yourself, won't you, until we meet again. I'll see you next week, same time. Bye now.
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1: BBC News with Govinda Gill. The man expected to become Britain's seventh Prime Minister in a decade has been sworn in as a Member of Parliament hours after Keir Starmer announced his resignation. Andy Burnham, the former Mayor of Manchester, has confirmed he'll stand for the Labour Party leadership. Nick Eardley has more.
2: Very quickly it becomes about policy, it becomes about the big challenges facing the country, and Mr Burnham will face those immediately. Then there will be a 3-week period before nominations officially open for the leadership. At that point Mr Burnham will put his name forward formally. Big question then is, does anyone else do it? But as I say, I'm struggling to see a situation in which you end up with a formal leadership challenge with more than one candidate after. So that would suggest Mr Burnham becoming Prime Minister mid-July. It's always possible that that timetable is sped up by events though.
1: Keir Starmer's resignation followed disastrous local election results, a row over defence spending and dire public approval ratings. The US Treasury says it's suspending sanctions on Iranian oil production and exports for 60 days, the first tangible outcome from the ongoing peace talks. The Treasury Secretary Scott Bessent gave the reason as Tehran's commitment to free and open transit in the Strait of Hormuz and permission for International Atomic Energy Agency inspectors to enter Iran. A Kenyan High Court judge has found the government in contempt of court for ignoring an order to stop building an Ebola isolation unit for US citizens. The scheme's proven controversial in Kenya, which has never had a case of Ebola. Akisa Wandera reports from Nairobi.
3: The project had been halted pending a court case challenging its legality. The court said the government failed to obey an order to stop construction. The health ministry said it had suspended any ongoing works. What had continued, it argued, was part of national Ebola preparedness efforts. The court rejected that explanation, saying the government could not avoid compliance by reclassifying the work.
1: The intense heatwave currently affecting much of Western Europe has resulted in the deaths of two young children in France. They were found dead apparently from heatstroke. Hugh Schofield reports from Paris.
4: Emergency services were called at lunchtime to an address in the town of Carpentras. In circumstances that have yet to be elucidated, two children who'd come back from a shopping trip with their mother found themselves stuck inside the family car with the windows shut. Outside, the temperature would have been in the late 30s Celsius. Ambulance workers tried to resuscitate the pair, but it was too late. Also in France, there have been 13 drownings since Saturday as people seek to cool off in rivers, pools and the sea. There's worse to come tomorrow, with more than half the country now placed under the maximum red heatwave alert.
1: BBC News. Alan Greenspan, the influential economist who steered US monetary policy during his five terms as chairman of the Federal Reserve, has died aged 100. Greenspan helped shape American capitalism from the final years of the Cold War to the dawn of the digital age. Pope Leo has said international aid priorities have become badly skewed, with governments more interested in feeding conflict instead of the hungry. Speaking on a visit to the UN's World Food Programme headquarters in Rome, Pope Leo complained that humanitarian crises were being overlooked. The former leader of the Northern Ireland's Democratic Unionist Party, Geoffrey Donaldson, has been found guilty of historical child sex offences against two women when they were children. He was arrested and charged in March last year. Here's Chris Page.
5: Donaldson was driven away from the court in a prison van after being remanded into custody. The judge indicated he was facing a lengthy jail term. The man, who had been the longest-serving MP in Northern Ireland, showed no emotion as the jury delivered its verdict, convicting him of all 18 charges. The offences were one count of rape, 13 of indecent assault and 4 of gross indecency. They were committed between 1985 and 2008. Donaldson's two victims gave evidence during the course of the trial, which lasted for more than 4 weeks. The former DUP leader will be sentenced in the autumn.
1: His wife Eleanor has been found to have aided and abetted his crimes. Astronomers believe a comet which passed through the orbit of Mars last year could have been the oldest object ever to visit our solar system. 3i Atlas was only the third recorded interstellar comet and may have been formed more than 10 billion years ago. Measurements found a much higher percentage of a type of hydrogen, which can only be formed in extremely cold conditions. That's the latest. BBC News.
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very good morning to you. Yes, Tuesday morning, it is June 23. I'm Kevin Walsh, this is The Bunker. We're broadcasting from The Bunker in Harrington on the mid-north coast of New South Wales. We're situated halfway between Taree and Port Macquarie. And folks, on this Tuesday, what's on the agenda? Well, our album of the week continues. And delighted to be chatting with Shelley Wyatt in Christchurch in New Zealand. Her project under the banner of Elston Fly. And her album Lion Den is our album of the week. We'll feature that and give you the opportunity to win a copy following the 6:30 news. Stay tuned for the cue to call. And also around 7:15, a young lady that's certainly got a feet well and truly on the ground as far as music, out of Brisbane. She's a radio presenter, she's a very talented songwriter, and now she's done a collaboration with Joel Spence and, as a part of a Gympie project. Georgia Scarlett will chat about The Wise Folk, the new single. That's around 7:15. We've got our rural livestock report. It'll be along and just on 20 minutes from now. But I've got a music mix that's going to please a lot. We've got a couple of very different artists to feature in this first hour. We'll get to that music mix in just a moment. But before we do, the Far Gone Beauties are standing by to get the music up and running with their style of country. It's called Thrash, from their album A Load of Old Bollocks. We'll open up with another one of their tracks.

they're always welcome here in Australia, Foster and Alan. Yes, goodbye. Mary Lou, hello, heart. Hello, Mary Lou. Goodbye, heart. My grandfather's clock. See a heartbreak, Katie Daly. Folks, we're heading to the Rural Livestock Report. I've got a classic out of Ireland done by Foster and Allen, and a Kenny Rogers classic to take to the Rural Livestock Report. I've got a classic out of Ireland done by Foster and Allen, and a Kenny Rogers classic

0: Welcome to your daily market update, powered by Auctions Plus, Australia's largest agricultural marketplace. I'm Alex McLaughlin with today's report. It was a quieter week on Auctions Plus last week, with commercial cattle listings easing 15% on the week prior, with 16,600 head offered. Despite the smaller offering, buyer interest held up well, with 95% of all listings bid on. The market averaged 82% clearance. The Auctions Plus Young Cattle Indicator held steady at 573 cents per kilo live weight, with a value over reserve coming in at $119 a head on average. In total, 13,500 head was sold for the week. Steers were again the standout this week, with nearly 6,600 head offered nationally, clearing at an average of 91%. Light steers in the weighing under 200 kilograms topped the charts at 684 cents a kilo on average. The 200 to 280 kilogram lines averaged 619 cents, while those weighing between 280 and 330 kilograms returned at 585 cents per kilo. Steers weighing over 400 kilograms returned at 536 cents at an average of $2,393 a head. Heifers performed well as well, averaging 547 cents per kilo live weight across more than 5,300 head offered, clearing at 90%. Steers carried a 52 cent premium over heifers on the per kilogram measure. Breeding stock drew just over 4,200 head at 59% clearance, and notably attracted the highest number of favourites of any category nationally. With nearly 5,000 head saved to favourites, that's a number worth watching as we head into the second half of the year. On the regional buying front, Queensland recorded very strong interregional activity for the fourth consecutive week. Southern Queensland and northern New South Wales were the biggest external buyers, signalling strong stocker demand pulling cattle south. Northern New South Wales buying sat within a normal range at 68%, with solid interest from Victoria, South Australia buyers, lifting above their historical averages. Overall, a selective but engaged market. Listings were lighter, but the bidding depth was there, and the restocking story continues to drive demand, particularly for lighter weights. That concludes today's daily market update, brought to you by Auctions Plus, dedicated to connecting ag.
1: Good morning. Yes, it is Tuesday morning. It is the 23rd of June. I'm Kevin Walsh, broadcasting from the bunker in Arrington on the mid-north coast of New South Wales. Folks, we'll get back to the music mix in just a moment, and a wonderful artist on the circuit here when I was out and about and travelling around and spent many an hour listening to live performances from this lovely lady. And we'll entertain you through until news and weather, top of the hour. It is Walshy on the wireless. 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

That's Sharon Benjamin and music from Sharon's catalogue. Farm Cars, the big white Volvo, King of the Mountain, all about Peter Brock and the old Bush Telegraph. That was an award-winning track. And country's really big these days. Folks, we are heading to news and weather. If you're departing top of the hour, thank you for your company. Please have a safe, enjoyable day, and I hope you can join me from the bunker again tomorrow, Wednesday. In the meantime, to take us to that news and weather, Reg Paul joins Sharon Benjamin, and good morning to all those up in the Warren Bungles, and one for you, and we'll follow it up with all those that are on highway number one. Be careful.

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1: It's 6 o'clock. Good morning, I'm Madeline McNeil. Sir Keir Starmer has resigned as Britain's Prime Minister, paving the way for the country's seventh leader in a decade. Nine's Europe correspondent Hannah Sinclair explains.
2: Andy Burnham is the favourite to be the UK's next leader. The 56-year-old former Mayor of Manchester sworn into Parliament as a new Labour MP just hours after Sir Keir Starmer's resignation. The father of three returning to the Palace of Westminster almost a decade after he stepped away, and now he's vying for the top job. An emotional Sir Keir Starmer quitting amid mounting pressure after less than 2 years as PM, setting out a timetable for his departure. He'll remain in office until a successor is chosen, with nominations for a new leader to be put forward within weeks. Hannah Sinclair in London.
1: The Minns government will hand down its last budget before the next state election today. A cap on tolls for drivers will be lowered from $60 to $50 for a year as part of a suite of cost of living measures included in the financial blueprint. A promise to scrap admin charges on toll notices will also come into effect next month. Polling suggests One Nation has surged past the coalition to become the second most popular political force in New South Wales. The latest demo survey saw the minor party record a 27% primary vote, up 6 points since February. An investigation is underway after a hit and run in Sydney's inner west. Police have been told a white sedan hit a motorcycle at Rhodes before driving off. The rider, a man in his 30s, was treated by paramedics before being taken to hospital. The federal opposition is accusing Australia Post of being deceptive about a plan to close regional post offices. A leaked business case shows the organisation plans to relocate 159 country postal services into host retailers like pharmacies and newsagents. The coalition claims Chief Executive Paul Graham deceived a parliamentary hearing last month by failing to mention the plan. Nationals MP Anne Webster argues the Communications Minister has questions to answer about the issue.
3: The fact that Annika Wells has not got engaged with Australia Post, or maybe she has, we don't know, to ensure that our services in the regions are further downgraded is completely unacceptable.
1: A study has found fears about climate change and global warming are leading to fewer young Australians wanting children. The Institute of Family Studies has polled 10,000 Australians aged between 19 and 24. And the United States says a great deal of progress has been made during talks with Iran to reach a final deal to end the war. In finance, the Dow Jones is up 139 points, the Nasdaq down 349 points, one Australian dollar buying 69.9 US cents.
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5: Latrell Mitchell's rescue mission for New South Wales is over. There were hopes the Rabbitohs centre could be parachuted into the Origin squad for the Game 3 decider, but a torn calf means he'll be sidelined for the next 2 weeks. Meanwhile, Titans star Jaden Campbell is praising rookie halfback Zane Harrison after his match-winning performance against the Panthers. Campbell says Harrison's rise has allowed him to move back to his preferred position.
6: I'm glad I got to play in the halves at the start of the year. You always learn in different positions what the team needs. So, yeah, but playing 5-8, I just feel so much more comfortable, so hoping I can stay there.
5: Lionel Messi has added another accomplishment to his already glistening football CV. Now the greatest goal scorer in FIFA World Cup history, he bagged a double in Argentina's 2-0 group stage win over Austria. That's sport. I'm Mike Pearsall.
1: It's 6:04. That's the latest news and sport.
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10: Let's have a look at the weather. Mid-North Coast for Tuesday. What can we expect today? We can expect a mostly sunny day, and there is the chance of fog about higher ground early this morning. Could be some frost around as well. 19 degrees a maximum, and it is just around about 9 degrees right now. A late shower for Wednesday, more showers Thursday, should be mostly sunny Friday. On the coastal waters, Smoky Cape to Seal Rocks. Tuesday until midnight, we have south to southwesterly winds at 15 to 20 knots, getting up to 25 knots offshore during the day. Seas are 1 to 1.5 metres, up to 2 metres offshore, with a southerly swell at 1 to 1.5 metres inshore, and that'll get up to 2 metres offshore. The next tide is a low tide, right on 9 o'clock this morning, 0.46 of a metre. A high tide at 3.56 this afternoon. That is 1.3 metres. It is 6 minutes past 6 o'clock. 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

Let's go there. Let's see what Tuesday the 23rd of June is all about. Good morning. How you doing? It's Andy with you, easing into a nippy Tuesday morning. Earworm courtesy of Peter Gabriel. It is the Brekkie Show. It's great.

0: nice way to ease into a Tuesday morning. Some Chris Rea, some Peter Gabriel. It is 16 past six, and that is time to get Mark on the telephone at Marine Rescue. Morning, Mark.
1: Morning, Andy, and good morning, radio people out there.
0: How's it going in there?
1: It's going all right, except, my goodness, it's a bit chilly.
0: A bit parky, mate, it is.
1: Yes, it is indeed. I got a 9 degrees at home when I left to come in here this morning. But they're telling me, my equipment here is telling me that at Foster, right here at our location, the lowest it's been all day is only 10 degrees, and that's what it is now.
0: Well, I dispute that degree.
1: Yeah, well, everyone counts.
0: It does.
1: Everyone counts. The warmest it's been today has been 12 degrees, and that was just after midnight. So it hasn't been a terribly comfortable... Well, under the doona it was lovely.
0: Sure was.
1: It was very nice. I woke up this morning and thought, do they really need me to go in today?
0: That did cross my mind.
1: Here we are.
0: Commitments and stuff.
1: That's it, we do it because we love it, don't we?
0: Of course.
1: We must. Now, what we don't love today is the bar cam. It's out of operation, but we've got some people coming in apparently this week to maybe upgrade it.
0: Ooh.
1: But certainly to do some work on it. Yes, I tried to look at it this morning, and it's just doing that infernal spinning thing that happens sometimes.
0: Oh, well, we'll keep an eye on that.
1: We will. Now, listen, apart from that, we haven't had any vessels log on with us this morning. There were three trailers down there when I came past at 10 to about 5 o'clock or so, but nobody's logged on. Haven't seen much activity. I can hear there's a trawler just going out at the moment. I hear their motors strumming away. But it's maybe what's putting people off is we've got some seas of up to 2 metres and some swell of up to 2 metres as well happening today. And maybe pairing that with the opportunity of some low temperatures that might be keeping people where we all should be, safely, warmly under a doona. Maybe with the electric blanket just on low, who knows?
0: Stop it.
1: I want to go back. Wind-wise, we've got winds up to about 20 to 25 knots coming from south to southwesterly, and of course that's, southerlies bring all that lovely stuff up from the Antarctic, all that lovely cool coolness, so... Yeah, it's another reason. I personally wouldn't be getting in the boat today because your fingers must be... I don't know how you handle a fishing line in temperatures like that, but some people love it. Again, good on them.
0: To each their own,
1: yeah.
0: Good luck
1: and I
0: to
1: do like too. To eat a nice bit of fish, and if somebody doesn't go out and catch the fish for me, what am I going to eat?
0: That's right. That's
1: indeed.
0: The catch. Oh.
1: So a slow morning here at Marine Rescue, and I'd say it might continue that way. The bar is looking quite nice, though. And if you just want to go and enjoy looking at the bar, looking at the lovely water, it's looking quite nice presently, but it might get a bit rougher as we go through the day.
0: Okey-dokey. Well, we will suggest if anybody can't fight the urge to go out, then please log on with Marine Rescue first.
1: Terrific advice, Andy.
0: And stay warm if you can.
1: Oh, stay warm indeed. Put on the jumper. Do whatever you need to do. Stay warm.
0: Put on a cardi.
1: That's it.
0: All righty. Thanks, Mark.
1: All right, we'll talk to you again.
0: Sounds
1: bye-bye.
0: Good. Cheers, mate. Bye-bye.
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0: Madeline McNeil. New South Wales drivers will receive additional toll relief as part of today's state budget. Jefferson Shaw reports.
1: For a year, the current weekly toll cap will be lowered by $10 to a cap of $50 a week from the 6th of July. Transport Minister John Graham says it'll save drivers up to an additional $520 in a year. He says the government will also axe the administration fee for those travelling on a toll road without an active account. The measures included in today's New South Wales budget are estimated to cost $60 million. The full state budget will be handed down at 12:30 today. Jefferson Shaw, Sydney.
0: The United Kingdom will soon welcome its seventh leader in just over a decade. Prime Minister Sir Keir Starmer's announced his resignation as Labour leader so the party can choose his replacement by September. Australia's PM Anthony Albanese says Sir Keir can be proud of his achievements during his time in office. The US president says talks with Iran have created a good foundation for a successful final deal to end the war. Iran's understood to have agreed to allow nuclear inspectors back into the country, which has been a key demand of the international community. Speaking from the Oval Office, Donald Trump says Tehran doesn't have many options left.
2: Their navy is gone. Their air force is gone. Their leaders are all dead. Their whole country is a mess. Their economy is shot.
0: Economists claim a combination of Federal Labor's proposed tax reforms and current interest rate settings will likely slow the property market. House prices in Sydney and Melbourne are likely to fall by up to $100,000 over the next year. Tax-free wages are being flagged to try and attract more apprentices into building trades. Government agency BuildSkills Australia's proposed the tax-free threshold be raised for apprentices. Australians with type 1 diabetes and kidney disease are being urged to keep an eye on their heart health. Every year, 67,000 Australians are diagnosed with heart failure, many of them living with other connected conditions. Professor Jerry Greenfield says it's important to maintain heart health while dealing with comorbidities.
3: We're currently starting to understand that managing glucose alone isn't enough to protect the long-term heart health of people with type 1 diabetes.
0: Also making news, police are searching for the driver of a car after a motorcyclist was injured in a hit and run in Sydney's inner west. And famed US music industry executive and record producer Clive Davis has died, aged 94. In finance, the Dow Jones is up 148 points, the Nasdaq down 351. One Australian dollar is buying 70 US cents.
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5: Australian tennis players, including Nick Kyrgios, are continuing their preparations for Wimbledon, Craig Gabriel reports.
6: Kyrgios has often entered himself to play the tournament in Mallorca when he is able to play and prefers to skip the options in England. In the first round, it was an all-Australian matchup as he and Adam Walton squared off. Kyrgios had break points for a 5-3 lead in the second set, but Walton held serve and immediately broke Kyrgios. Walton went on to win 6-3, 6-4. In Eastbourne, Alia Tomljanovic won her first round, but it wasn't good news for Maya Joint, who continues to have frustration. Results. Craig Gabriel, London.
5: Lionel Messi has officially become the FIFA World Cup's all-time leading goal scorer after bagging a double in Argentina's 2-0 win over Austria. And Latrell Mitchell's been ruled out of South Sydney's clash against Parramatta on Thursday night after tearing his calf at training. That's sport. I'm Mike Pearsall.
0: 26-7, that's news and sport.
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9: And a quick look at the weather for the Mid-North Coast. And today will be mostly sunny. It's a bit nippy and there could be some frost around this morning. 19 degrees is the maximum for today. We've got around 9 degrees right now. 19 degrees again tomorrow. In fact, it's going to stay around that temperature for the next week or so. Got a late shower Wednesday, more showers on Thursday. On the coast, south to southwesterlies at 15 to 20 knots. Getting up to 25 knots offshore during the day. Seas are 1 to 1.5 metres up to 2 metres offshore. And the swell is southerly, 1 to 1.5 metres inshore and up to 2 metres offshore. The next tide will be a low tide. A low tide at 9 o'clock this morning. High tide at 3.56 this afternoon. It is coming up to 24 minutes to 7 o'clock right now. It is Tuesday morning and you're tuned in to Great Lakes FM.
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9: Good morning. How you doing? It's Andy with you. We've eased our way into Tuesday morning. Let's give the old brain box a bit of a start. Don't want to scare it. Just a bit of a kick start. Spot the intro today. All thanks to Travelwise. Get yourself in the draw because next week, next Tuesday, in fact, around about 10 to 9, somebody's going to win that $600 voucher. All thanks to Travelwise. So to be in it today, spot the intro. That means we've got two tunes.

Tell me the names of those two tunes. Do it on the telephone on 65555444. Do it on the text 04888 38744. Spot the intro.

spot those intros. Tell me the names of those two tunes at 65555444 on the blower, or text 0488 387 44, and we shall do it again after the 7:30 news and after the 8:30 news, revealing all around 10 to 9. Yesterday we twisted a tune and it was Tears for Fears. Everybody wants to rule the world. 22 to 7, Great Lakes FM.

0: Everybody, everyone, everybody have fun tonight. Wang Chung. Before that, Tears for Fears and yesterday's twisted tune, Everybody Wants to Rule the World. It is 14 minutes to 7 o'clock on your Tuesday morning on Great Lakes FM, playing Spot the Intro today. Thanks to Travelwise. Let's see who was playing today so far. Cookie was on the telephone at Smith's Lake. Well done, Cookie. 2 out of 2 for you. And the gold bullet as well. Diane at Southwest Rocks was there to get the silver this morning. And Richie, freezing himself down at Hamo, got himself the bronze. Well done, Cookie, Diane and Richie. We also heard from Frankie at Foster and finally Linda at Port. And that was it. I had some more caller inners, but only 5 correct ones. Over on the text machine, let's see. Dinsdale Piranha from Redhead.
1: Another man who had his head nailed to the floor was Stig O'Tracy.
2: Stig, I've been told Dinsdale Piranha nailed your head to the floor.
3: No, never! It was a smashing bloke.
0: Yep, smashing bloke is Dinsy, and he's got the gold bullet on the text machine today. Well done, Dinsdale. We've heard from Kansas City Kev getting himself the silver at Madawi, and Ramos the Red has got the bronze today. Well done, Dinsy, Kev, and Ramos. Who else? There's the James Gang at Foster, both correct. Ah, but then we bruise a brain cell. Belongs to Steph and Inga at Hawk's Nest. Second one is right, Steph and Inga. The first one isn't the church. Back to the drawing board. Deb and John at Hawk's Nest, they've got them both right, though. But Minimbar Bill, old Billy Boy, no, not that first one. The second one, right artist, wrong song. Back to the drawing board. Bart Stubbs at Smith's Lake, he's got them both right. As has Warwick from Stroud. But Robin John at Noosa, second one you've given me is correct, but the first one isn't. More Than a Feeling. It's not Boston. Back to the drawing board for you too, where you will be joined by Steve and Jackie at Foster. Yep, same story. Yeah, bruising brain cells this morning. The Sussex Inlet Monkeys, they've got their brain cells intact, though. 2 out of 2 for you. There's Robbo at Lake Macquarie. Oh, Robbo, another one going for More Than a Feeling. It's not Boston. It's back to the drawing board. Oh, but Steph and Inga, they're back already. And they got them both right. Well done. Excellent work. Peter and Helen and Christine at Borkham Hills. Absolutely spot on. 2 out of 2. Same for Deb at Tea Gardens. And, oh, but JP at Foster, another one. It's not More Than a Feeling. It's not that Boston song. The other one's right, JP. Norm at Port has got them both right. And the Hippies, yep and yep. 2 out of 2 for you. Spiky Barb from Foster also gets them both right. There's Roseanne at Dyer's Crossing. And Paddy at Foster. Both correct, but, oh, Funky Claude, both his eyeballs are spinning in opposite directions. Neither of those, Funky Claude. 2,000 miles, the Pretenders, it's a wob wob. But Nunu at Nabiak, both correct. 2 out of 2 for you. And Guna Pete, also at Nabiak, and also spot on. Cheryl at Foster, there's Phil at Foster. But Rinda, well, Phil and Cheryl got it right. Rinda, first one you gave me is correct. The second one isn't. T-Rex, bang a gong, get it on. It's a wob wob. Cheryl at Foster has got 2 out of 2. So too has, oh no, who's this? It's the Wanda Beach Boy. First one's right, Wanda Beach Boy. The second one, right artist, wrong song. Pauline at Coomber Park has got them both correct, though, as has Judy at Cranbeck. Yeah, see how we go when we do it again after the 7:30 news, playing Spot the Intro today, all thanks to Travelwise. It is 10 minutes to 7. You're tuned into...
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8: It's 7 o'clock. Good morning, I'm Madeline McNeil. Drivers on Sydney roads will receive additional toll relief as part of today's state budget. The Minns government's preparing to hand down its last financial blueprint before next year's state election. The current weekly toll cap will be lowered by $10 to a cap of $50 a week from the 6th of July. Transport Minister John Graham says the measure will save drivers up to an additional $520 in a year.
9: Particularly people who are commuting long distances or often in the car don't have access to public transport will benefit. This will be a small contribution to the family budget, but with high fuel costs, we know every little bit helps.
8: New polling suggests more than one in four New South Wales voters would cast their ballot for One Nation at the next election. The latest demo survey shows primary support for the minor parties up 6 points since February at 27%. The coalition sits on 20% primary support, while Labor's at 32%. Sir Keir Starmer has resigned as Britain's Prime Minister, paving the way for the country's seventh leader in just over a decade. Sir Keir helped Labor secure a landslide victory 2 years ago, but his popularity has been waning. The Labor Party is expected to choose his replacement by September. An annual survey shows most Australians don't have confidence in the Trump administration to act responsibly in world affairs. The Lowy Institute's 22nd poll found trust in the United States has fallen to a record low, while trust in China rose 8 points from last year's results. The think tank's Charles Lyon Jones says despite most respondents losing confidence in the US, the majority supported the alliance.
10: What that shows is that Australians remain pragmatic about our alliance with the United States, and they understand the importance of it to our security.
8: The United States says a great deal of progress has been made during talks with Iran to reach a final deal to end the war. Iranian leaders are understood to have agreed to allow nuclear inspectors back into their country. The opposition wants the federal government to outline what it knows about planned post office closures. A leaked business case shows Australia Post plans to shut down or rationalise at least 159 outlets in rural and regional areas. This would involve the organisation either buying back licences or relocating postal services into retailers like convenience stores and newsagents. Also making news, state opposition MP James Griffin's backing calls for another government-led shark summit following a spate of incidents. And the new University of New South Wales is expanding its operations into Western Sydney with a campus in Parramatta. In finance, the Dow Jones is up 148 points at the close, the Nasdaq down 351, one Australian dollar buying 70 US cents.
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12: Blues origin great Mark Geyer believes there's no way Latrell Mitchell can be picked for Game 3 decider after tearing his calf at training. Mitchell will miss South Sydney's game against Parramatta on Thursday night and is in serious doubt for their clash with Penrith next week. Geyer has told Sports Today you can't pick him if he's not fit.
13: That's too much drama. I mean, you've got Kohler there, you've got Crichton, you've got Tommy Tripp, you've got Bradman Best. Who can play centre? I mean, we don't need to pick a bloke who hasn't played for a long time.
12: Argentina has defeated Austria 2-0 at the FIFA World Cup. Both goals from Lionel Messi. Graham Arnold's Iraq has just kicked off against France. And 2023 Wimbledon champion Marketa Vondrousova has been banned for 4 years after refusing an anti-doping test. She maintains her innocence and says she tested clean just 3 days later. That's sport. I'm Mike Pearsall.
8: 7:04, that's the latest news and sport.
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16: Let's have a look at the weather for the Mid-North Coast. And Tuesday will be mostly sunny, but it is nippy. There could be some frost around higher ground, and we're looking for a top of just 19 degrees today, sitting on around 9 degrees right now. A late shower tomorrow, more showers Thursday, should be mostly sunny on Friday, but it's going to stay around 19 degrees for the foreseeable future, and cold in the evening as well, down to around 7 degrees on Wednesday. On the coastal waters, Smoky Cape to Seal Rocks, Tuesday until midnight, we have south to southwesterly winds, 15 to 20 knots, getting up to 25 knots offshore during the day. Seas are 1 to 1.5 metres and increasing up to 2 metres offshore. And the swell is southerly at 1 to 1.5 metres inshore and up to 2 metres offshore. And the next tide is a low tide right on 9 o'clock this morning, high tide at 3.56 this afternoon. It is 6 minutes past seven. 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
16: Great Lakes FM. Good morning. How you going? It's Andy with you on your Tuesday morning. You've arrived just in time to climb aboard the magic bus as we travel through time and we travel through space.
18: What we're going to do right here is go back.
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18: 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Back into time.
16: Way back to 1969 on the Hippie Highway. The Beatles will kick us off. 6:30 past seven, Great Lakes FM.

a great song. Love the Easy Beats and St. Louis from Missouri. Before that, we had the Beatles. Get Back, 1969 is the year. We're on the Hippie Highway, 13 minutes past 7 from St. Louis in Missouri. Let's head over to Wheeling, West Virginia. Here's Neil Sedaka on the Hippie Highway. It's

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Frosty Wiley and the Funny Man. We heard from Roy Orbison, Neil Sedaka, the Easy Beats and the Beatles. 1969 on the Hippie Highway, 25 past 7 is the time. Here's Cream to take us up to the news. Got me a white room. 7 is the time. Here's Cream to take us up to the news. Got me a white room.

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1: It's 7:30. Good morning, I'm Madeline McNeil. The state opposition leader says she's alert but not alarmed by the rise of One Nation in New South Wales. The latest demo survey shows the minor party is now the state's second most popular political force behind Labor, while the coalition lost 3 percentage points to slip into third place. Cost of living is the biggest issue affecting voters. Liberal leader Kelly Sloan's told Today there's still 9 months until the election.
2: This is a Labor government that sent our economy backwards in New South Wales. We've gone from top performing state in the country to the bottom in 3 short years under Labor. So I'll be out there prosecuting a message of strong economic management from the New South Wales

0: Coalition.
1: A cap on tolls for Sydney drivers will be cut to $50 a week for 12 months. The move forms part of a suite of measures to be unveiled in the Minns government's final budget before the next election. Treasurer Daniel Mookie says today's financial blueprint will deliver reform, relief and discipline. The Albanese government says Sir Keir Starmer has been a very good friend of Australia, especially during AUKUS negotiations. Sir Keir's resigned as UK Prime Minister just 2 years after being elected. He's been dealing with immigration problems, a struggling economy and soaring crime rates. Deputy Prime Minister Richard Marles says politics is a hard business.
2: Keir has been a great friend of Australia. He's been a great partner with us in terms of the progress of AUKUS and obviously, this is a matter for Britain and we'll see how it plays out over the coming weeks and months. But we very much appreciate his support of the relationship with Australia and his support for AUKUS.
1: Five Australians and one New Zealander who were on board a cruise ship at the centre of a deadly hand virus outbreak are now on their way home. The group has been isolating in a quarantine facility outside Perth for the last 42 days. Police are searching for the driver of a car after a hit and run in Sydney's Inner West. A motorcyclist has been taken to hospital after being struck by a white sedan at Rhodes. And a federal agency believes tax-free wages for apprentices would help get more people into trades. Gabriel Hodson reports.
3: Build Skills Australia has told News Corp entry-level construction jobs would be more attractive if the tax-free threshold was raised from $18,000 to $45,000. With many first-year tradies earning as little as $16 an hour, most wouldn't pay any tax. A Build Skills report says low wages are a major barrier for apprentices, especially older trainees with family responsibilities. Gabriel Hodson reporting.
1: In finance, the Dow Jones closed up 148 points, the Nasdaq down 351 points. One Australian dollar is buying 70.02 US cents.
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5: Latrell Mitchell's injury troubles continue with an Origin 3 call-up now looking off the table after tearing his calf at Rabbitohs training. He'll miss Thursday night's battle with the Eels and is in serious doubt for next week's game with the Panthers. Forward Lachlan Hubner says it's a setback.
6: Oh, obviously, he's a big influence. The boys love playing with him. He can do some freaky stuff, so to have him back would be good, but it doesn't always happen how we want it to. So, whoever's next will get the job done.
5: Lionel Messi has scored his 18th World Cup goal, making him the most prolific scorer in tournament history. The 38-year-old netting both goals in Argentina's 2-0 win over Austria. On field now, France is leading Iraq 1-0 in the first half. And in AFL, Errol Goulden is in line to return from injury when the Sydney Swans face the Brisbane Lions on Thursday night. That's sport. I'm Mike Pearsall.
1: It's 26-8. That's the latest news and sport.
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9: Let's take a quick look at the weather for the Mid-North Coast, and Tuesday will be mostly sunny. We're looking for a top of around 19 degrees today. We've got around 10 degrees right now. A late shower Wednesday, more showers Thursday, should be mostly sunny on Friday. On the coast, south to southwesterly winds at 15 to 20 knots, reaching up to 25 knots offshore during the day. Sea and swell around about 1 to 2 metres, and the next tide will be a low tide, right on 9 o'clock this morning, a high tide at 3:56 this afternoon. It is 25 minutes to 8. 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
9: Great Lakes FM. Good morning. How you doing? It's Andy with you. It is a nippy old Tuesday morning, but it's nice and warm and cosy in the Magic Bus. We shall climb back aboard very soon. Got to check out today's Spot the Intros. Got two tunes. Tell me the names of these two tunes.

spot those intros. Tell me the names of those two songs. Get yourself into the competition computer and you might win that $600 voucher next week when we give it away. All thanks to Travelwise. It's just a week away. Get yourself in the draw. Tell me the names of these two tunes.

Tell me what they are on the telephone on 65555444, or you can send a text on 0488 38744. Let's do it one more time.

0: So there's two songs there. I can tell you that it's not Almost With You by The Church, and it's not More Than a Feeling by Boston. Loads of people have suggested those, and they all get a wob-wob. 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We shall reveal all around about 10 to 9. 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
1: What we're going to do right here is go back.
0: Back on the bus.
1: Way back. Back into time.
0: Yeah, it's nice and warm on there. Back to 1969, and here's Neil Young. 22 and a half to 8 on Great Lakes FM.

0: 1969 on the Hippie Highway. That's the Manfreds. Manfred Mann and the Ragamuffin Man, and Neil Young and Crazy Horse before that, and the Cinnamon Girl. It's 17 minutes to 8 o'clock. Let's see how we're going with today's Spot the Intros. Bruising some brain cells with these this morning. All the bullets went very early. Cookie at Smith's Lake got the gold. Well done, Cookie Man. Diane at Southwest Rocks picked up the morning's silver. And Richie listening in Hamo. And got the bronze today. Well done, Cookie, Diane, and Richie. Just then, we heard from Biggus at the bar. Sluggo was there as well. They both got it right. A couple of others didn't. And they joined our earlier caller-inners. Let's see. On the text machine, it was Dinsdale. Dinsdale Piranha from Redhead.
1: Another man who had his head nailed to the floor was Stig O'Tracy.
2: Stig, I've been told Dinsdale Piranha nailed your head to the floor.
3: No, never! It was a smashing bloke.
0: Yeah, still is a smashing bloke. Anya Dinsey got the gold bullet on the text machine. Kansas City Kev at Madawi has the morning silver, and Ramos the Red picked up the bronze. So, texter innerers, where did we get to? Ah, we bruised the Wanda Beach Boys brain cell. I remember that one. And then Pauline at Coomber Park got them both right. So did Judy at Kerembeck. And we've heard from Cheryl at Greenpoint. There is Mark at Dyes Crossing, getting them right. The Wanda Beach Boys back with the right one. Well done, WBB. Robin at Coomber Park. Yep, you think correctly. Well done, Robin. We got the Foster crew out driving but still listening and getting both the tunes as well. Well done, the Foster crew. We've heard from the NAC Pipeline Boys. They're giving a shout to Judy. They got them both right. Nico. Yeah, 2 out of 2 for you. Well done. And the tickets for the concert were great. Excellent. Nice to hear. Thanks, Nico. You have yourself a great day. We've heard from Cindy at Tuncurry. Got them both right. Well done, Cinders. Ah, but Mort from Port. Not that one. No, it's Not More Than a Feeling by Boston. It's Not Almost With You by The Church, or Alone With You by The Sunny Boys, or The Oils, Short Memory. Both of those have all come up with wobs. Yeah, close, but no cigar, I'm afraid. Mondrick Wendy gets it right, though. Well done, Mondrick Wendy. Jimmy from Newey. Oh, Jimmy from Newey. You got the first one, the second one. It's not Short Memory. It's not The Oils. It's Back to the Drawing Board for you. Susie Sue at Failford has got them both right. So to Kay and Norm at Green Acres. Oh, crikey, Dynamite Dan. It's a double wob-wob there, I'm afraid, matey. Not the Sunny Boys, not the Oils,

And it's back to the drawing board for you. The Reggies at Tuncurry, they've got 2 out of 2, as has Karen from Coralbin. We've heard from the Appleseeds at Redhead. They got them both right. You have a terrific Tuesday. Milto at Tuncurry, also 2 out of 2. And Reggie, listening to us, always in Foster at the moment, from Glenbrook. And getting both the tunes. Well done, Reggie Jackson. Oh, but Robin John at Noosa. First one's right. Second one isn't that one, though. Right artist. Wrong song. Oh, Sandy, we've bruised both of your brain cells. There's a double wob-wob. Sandy at Diamond Beach. It's not Ringo. It don't come easy. Or Back on the Chain Gang by the Pretenders. Wow, we really are bruising brain cells. Sorry, Sandy. Back to the drawing board for you. JP at Foster. Yes. They're the ones. 2 out of 2 that time. But Minimbar Bill. Oh, second one's right, Bill. Not that first one. Sorry, it's not Alone With You. Not the Sunny Boys. Terrapus has got the first one, but not the second one. Don't Stop Believing. I don't know that one, but it's not the one we're after, Terrapus. Back to the drawing board. We've heard from They Call Me Bruce at Foster. Oh, second one's right. They Call Me Bruce, but the first one isn't Echo Beach. Wow, we are damaging brain cells today. Deb from the resort. Finally, we got them both right. Well done, Deb. Mr. and Mrs. Jock at Foster also get 2 out of 2. Minimbar Bill's back, and they're the ones we're after. Well done, William. Wow, we'll do it again after the 8:30 news. Revealing All, around 10 to 9, playing Spot the Intro today. It's coming up to 12 minutes to 8. Going to find the Chook Man, back with the Surf Report, right after we get back to 1969 with Creedence and the Fortunate Son on the Hippie Highway. 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

0: morning, man.
1: Hey, man.
0: Hey, man, how do you do?
1: It's frosty, Chucky.
0: It certainly is, mate. Yeah, we were just discussing that off air, how cold it actually is.
1: It is cold.
0: Can't even talk properly.
1: Can't even talk proper.
0: Proper-like, you know what I mean?
1: Now, that's winter, I suppose, Chuck, man.
0: It certainly is, mate, yes. We'd be in trouble if we didn't have it.
1: Yeah, we've been pretty lucky with it so far. It's been quite a warm winter.
0: Oh, yeah, it's been good. Yeah, just these last two mornings, it's been just felt. Yeah, I suppose another year older doesn't help either, does it?
1: No, doesn't help with anything.
0: Anyhow, we'll soon be...
1: Hooray!
0: Hooray! Can't wait to do that officially.
1: Yeah. We'll know it's warmer then.
0: Well, it certainly will, mate, yeah. All right, yes. Looking at the waves today, well, the wave height has increased a little bit, not by much, but there's a half-decent sort of a wave there, about halfway, half to three-quarters of the way along 1 mile beach there. So... like I say, it's better than yesterday, but not by much. Mm-hmm. Our other Jethro cam isn't working today for some reason. I heard Marine Rescue mention that earlier on.
1: Yeah, someone's going to come round and wave the big hammer at it.
0: That's it, yeah. Make sure it's a big one. Although that one doesn't really break down as much as the Cape Hawk one, but it's working good today, one-mile beach one.
1: Looks so beautiful. Looks
0: cold.
1: It does
0: look beautiful. It does look cold, yeah. It's actually, yeah, you're better off looking at it from here, I think.
1: Yeah.
0: Well, this earlier on. But as you can see, not much action happening with the waves. There is a bit, like I say, about three quarters of the way down. I think they call that area Conda.
1: There
0: you go. Yep. You're just going to take my word on that, aren't you?
1: Yep.
0: It comes up on, now it's on.
1: Middle Cutters. Middle gutters, rather.
0: Gutters, that's it, yeah. North Shore.
1: Yeah.
0: Middle Gutters.
1: Oh, there it is. There's Conda. I knew I'd seen that somewhere.
0: Yeah, so there is a half-decent sort of a wave there. And anyhow, head to there if you want. Actually, I haven't even looked at the other beach reports, so, yeah. Maybe Wallaby, Saltwater again. Obviously, Redhead's a favourite. Well, I wasn't the other day. I forgot to mention that.
1: Perhaps he was having a day off.
0: A day off. They knew he'd gone away somewhere. So, but yeah, look at that on the horizon there. You can just see Middle Brother Mountain and North Brother. It's shimmering in the distance. It's quite a good camera, this one they got down there now, Twitch one.
1: It's really, it is. It's very, very clear.
0: Yeah, that's right. Yeah, so, like I say, there is a wave there if you're desperate, but nothing too exciting. What's happening down the Southern Quadrant, mate? Does Bradley have any better news?
1: Let us see. Bradders says, it's another chilly start on the beaches again today. The swell height is sitting around the 2 foot mark with the clean offshore conditions on offer for the board riders. Plenty of swell on the horizon, there be. North facing beaches have around half a foot of swell, and they look okay if you be keen for a swim. And the pick for today will be the Southern Corners, and you should find some nice fun ones on offer. Ha ha. If you're keen for a wave, and it may improve later in the day with the tide. So keep an eye on that. I don't know what happened there. Oh,
0: yeah,
1: well done, Bradders.
0: Yeah, on your Bradders.
1: Yeah.
0: You did well to keep that going.
1: Well, all of a sudden I started speaking like a pirate.
0: When's that day again? Because I missed out last year.
1: It's in September, I think.
0: Oh, okay.
1: Yeah, it's later in the year. Yeah, I'll keep an eye out for it.
0: Yeah, got plenty of practice time, have I? All right, Macquarie Coast to Waters today. Winds are going to be southwesterly, 15 to 20 knots, and reaching up to 25 knots offshore during the day. I'm surprised robot hasn't been called in today with that, but anyhow.
1: Yeah.
0: Seas 1 to 1.5 metres, they're going to be decreasing to 1 to 2 metres offshore, and that's on a southerly swell of 1 to 1.5 metres, but increasing to 1.5 to 2 metres offshore. So wait for that one. And for the all-important tides today, we're going to have a low tide, right on 9 o'clock this morning, 0.46 of a metre.
2: Ahoy, matey. Ahoy, matey.
0: Ahoy. Oh, there we go. Speaking of the robot.
2: Less talk, more action, please.
0: There you go.
1: Yes, more talk, less action. Less action, more talk.
0: Yeah, that's it. Less talk, more action, please.
1: That's better, thank you.
0: That's better, yeah. All right, so what are you up to today, mate? When do you get out of there?
1: Let me see. Not sure, actually.
0: Right.
1: I'll see if any opportunities come around to get in the way of somebody, but... I'm not sure. I've got no real plans at this stage.
0: No plans, though. I'll just take it as it comes, mate.
1: Yep, I will. What are you going to do?
0: Well, I think I'm going to go and put another jumper on.
1: Well, that's not a bad idea.
0: You're not getting cold in there because what have you got the thermostat set on? Siberia or something?
1: No, Sahara.
0: Sahara, that's it. Not Siberia. Yeah. Gee, that's summer temperatures.
1: It's toasty.
0: Yeah. Toasty. As cold.
1: All righty, Chook, man. We better get out of here.
0: Mate. Yeah, have a great day, everybody, and to yourself, and we'll chat tomorrow.
1: Chook, man. Bad finger, Chook, man.

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4: It's 8 o'clock. Good morning. I'm Madeline McNeil. About 200,000 drivers are expected to benefit from toll relief announced as part of the latest New South Wales budget. Jefferson Shaw explains.
5: From July 6, the toll cap will drop by $10 to $50 a week for 12 months. Transport Minister John Graham says those making full benefit of the scheme will save an additional $520.
6: We know every little bit helps.
5: Admin fees that cost drivers $60 million last year will be scrapped, saving those who've used tolls without an active account from a $10 or $20 surcharge. Both measures will be included in today's budget, which will be handed down at 12:30. Jefferson Shaw, Sydney.
4: State Opposition Leader Kelly Sloane says she's alert but not alarmed by the rise of One Nation in New South Wales. The latest Demos polling shows the minor party is now the state's most popular political force behind Labor. The coalition lost 3 percentage points to fall into third place. A Sydney woman's demanding action over anonymous letters being sent to her family. For 7 years, Daniela's been receiving increasingly derogatory and explicit letters. She says she's made repeated reports to Bankstown Police and a council, only to be told there's nothing they can do. Daniela's told Ben Fordham the letters have targeted her parents and even her daughter.
7: You know, we had calls where she collapsed at a local train station from stress. She has really been impacted. Sexually explicit letters that were even addressed to her specifically.
4: The man tipped to become the next leader of the United Kingdom has been formally sworn in as an MP. Andy Burnham's widely expected to replace Sir Keir Starmer, who stepped down, conceding he no longer has the backing of his party. Sir Keir will remain as caretaker Prime Minister until a new Labour leader is chosen. The Greens are demanding a loophole is closed, which allows people to buy investment property through a self-managed super fund. The minor party says it allows investors to avoid paying the capital gains tax increase. The Greens are pushing for the rules to be tightened as part of a deal to support Labor's broader tax package through Parliament. The opposition's Tim Wilson says the government is just making life harder.
8: Jim Chalmers no longer knows what's in his budget. The Greens are dictating the terms, and what we know is Jim Chalmers declared war on small business in his budget. Now the Greens are telling him he has to fight another battle against self-managed superannuants.
4: Also making news, Grammy-winning record producer Clive Davis has died at the age of 94. In finance, the Dow Jones has closed up 148 points. The Nasdaq closed down 351 points. One Australian dollar buying 70.03 US cents.
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10: Lionel Messi has further added to his legacy in world football, becoming the all-time leading goal scorer at the FIFA World Cup. The Argentinian captain scoring both goals in a 2-0 win over Austria, taking his personal tally to 18.
11: Well, this truth is stranger than fiction. There were four or five Austrians in the way, but he found a way, because he works miracles.
10: That call on SBS. At halftime, Graham Arnold's Iraq is trailing France 1-0. Latrell Mitchell is all but certain to miss Origin 3 after picking up a minor calf tear at Rabbitohs training. Meanwhile, Ben Hunt has re-signed with the Brisbane Broncos for another year to play on until the end of next season. And Nick Kyrgios has gone down to fellow Aussie Adam Walton in a grass court tournament in Mallorca. That's sport. I'm Mike Pearsall.
4: It's 8:04. That's the latest news and sport.
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14: And the weather for the Mid-North Coast. Tuesday, it will be mostly sunny today. We're looking for a top of just 19 degrees, though. We're still sitting on around about 10 degrees. A late shower tomorrow, showers easing Thursday, mostly sunny for Friday. On the coastal waters, smoky Cape to Seal Rocks, Tuesday till midnight. South to southwesterly winds at 15 to 20 knots, getting up to 25 knots offshore during the day. Seas are 1 to 1.5 metres, and they're up to 2 metres offshore, with a southerly swell at 1 to 1.5 metres inshore, and that's getting up to 2 metres offshore. The next tide, that is a low tide around 9 o'clock this morning at 0.46 of a metre. High tide, 3.56 this afternoon at 1.3 metres. It is 6 past 8. 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
14: Yes, it is Great Lakes FM. Good morning. How you going? It's Andy with you on your Tuesday morning. It is the 23rd of June, and if you were born June 23, then congratulations. Hope's the bonzerest of birthdays. Who do you share your birthday with on this day? Where do we start? Let's start with this lady. She was born in Scotland on this day in 1975. Katie Tunstall. Real name, Kate Tunstall. Scottish singer, songwriter, had a major hit back in 2007. Made number 6 in Australia with this one.

birthday to you. If you were born on the 23rd of June, you share your birthday with KT Tunstall. Actually, I was reading just yesterday, Jackie Barnes, Jimmy's son, he's a great drummer, plays with Lockie Doley and a bunch of other people as well. He's just gone out on tour with KT Tunstall, touring Britain right now. And she's having a birthday today, born on this day, 1975. Who else was born on this day? Who's on the list that we can talk about? Stu Sutcliffe was. He was actually born in Edinburgh in Scotland in 1940, just 21 when he passed away, the original bass player with the Beatles. Left the group midway through 1961 and died of a brain hemorrhage in the arms of his fiancée Astrid in Hamburg in 1962. Sad story. Stu Sutcliffe, born on this day in 1940. And it was on this day that Jason Mraz was born in Mechanicsville in Virginia, 1977. Singer, songwriter, in 2008, his album We Sing, We Dance, We Steal Things, that peaked at number 3 in Australia, and his single also made number 3. Sounds like this.

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1: 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The funeral arrangements for the late Leonie Teresa Stammers have been authorised by Alan Pearce Funerals. 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
4: Today we're going to talk about something at Bulladilla Central School that our students love. I'm Jackson and I'm speaking with Ruby Dibley from Year 9.
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5: Well, my elective drama class has performed on the professional stage at the Taieria Stedford. We're excited about our upcoming musical, Mamma Mia. This involves students from K to 12 with Year 12 students, Charlie, Ella and Bailey, directing alongside our teacher, Mrs. Schultz.
4: 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What else do you have planned?
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8: Yes, you may have some more. It's just gone 19 past 8. It is the 23rd of June, and we found out Katie Tunstall shares her birthday with Jason Mraz. Also having a birthday today. Born in Bangor, in Wales. Didn't we have a lovely time the day we went there? Actually, I can actually say I've been there. 1984, Duffy was born. Amy Duffy, born in Wales in 1984. A Welsh singer-songwriter, made number one back in 2008 with this one.

That's Duffy. What a great voice. Born on this day in 1984. And she's got quite a story. I suggest you have a read about Duffy, and quite a disturbing backstory for what happened in... when did it happen? In the last 10 years or so. Yeah, very, very disturbing story. And thankfully, she's come out the other side of it as well. There's an upcoming documentary about it, which you might keep an eye out for. Anyway, on the brighter side, happy birthday to Duffy, and a happy birthday to Adam Faith.

Cha-cha-cha-cha-cha. Does it all in 1 minute and 34 seconds. Adam Faith, born in Acton, West London, on this day, 1940. Passed away just 62 years old. Singer, actor and financial journalist. Did you know that it was on this day in 1979 the Knack recorded this to take us to the news?

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3: It's 8:30. Good morning, I'm Madeline McNeil. A new opinion poll shows One Nation's now the most popular political party in New South Wales. The minor party will contest next year's state election with its focus on rural and regional areas. The demo survey puts Labor in second place and the coalition is stuck in third. Former One Nation advisor David Oldfields told Ben Fordham the party has unprecedented momentum.
4: If you put it as it is now, the Liberals would have to be saying there isn't a seat we can win. So they're going into an election knowing all they're doing is trying to hold and not holding all of them, knowing they cannot win a single solitary seat.
3: The state opposition is welcoming a cut to the weekly toll cap for New South Wales drivers. The cap will be lowered from $60 to $50 for a year as part of a suite of measures included in the state government's budget. The financial blueprint will be handed down in the coming hours. Shadow Roads Minister Mark Cooray says the reduction is long overdue.
5: Let's remember Labor promised major toll reform 3 years ago and families are still paying the price. Families have been hit by rising grocery bills, high power prices, insurance increases, fuel costs. Every dollar saved on tolls will make a huge difference.
3: Eight firefighters remain on scene at a factory fire.

0: fire in Sydney's inner west. Crews have worked overnight to make sure the blaze at Marrickville didn't spread to surrounding buildings. Investigations into what sparked the blaze are now underway. The United Kingdom will soon welcome its seventh leader in just over a decade. Prime Minister Sir Keir Starmer has announced his resignation as Labour leader. The man tipped to become the next PM, Andy Burnham, has now been formally sworn in as an MP. Experts are urging people to keep an eye on their heart health, with nearly half of those living with chronic kidney disease also suffering heart failure. More than 500,000 Australians have the disease, with the number growing each year. Professor Jerry Greenfield says many people with heart disease have other conditions like diabetes.
1: Even when people with type 1 diabetes manage their blood sugar levels well, their risk of heart disease remains significantly higher than the general population.
0: Also making news, five Australians and one New Zealander who were on board a cruise ship at the centre of a hantavirus outbreak are now on their way home. And a study has found fears about climate change and global warming are leading to fewer young Australians wanting children. The Institute of Family Studies has polled 10,000 Australians aged between 19 and 24. In finance, the Dow Jones has closed up 148 points. The Nasdaq closed down 351 points. One Australian dollar is buying 70.01 US cents.
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3: Latrell Mitchell has had a fresh injury setback with a calf tear, all but ruling him out of the State of Origin decider. There were hopes the South Sydney centre would be back on deck for the Blues when they head behind enemy lines in Brisbane, but Blues great Mark Geyer has told Sports Today they can't carry someone under an injury cloud.
4: Of course, when everyone, you know, thought he's going to be back this weekend, yes, because all eyes would have been on him against Parramatta. But if he doesn't play against Parramatta, you can't pick him for State of Origin.
3: At the FIFA World Cup, Lionel Messi is now the all-time leading scorer at the tournament after scoring a brace in Argentina's 2-0 win over Austria. Former Wimbledon champion Markéta Vondrousova has been hit with a 4-year anti-doping ban after refusing a test outside her home in December. And Errol Goulden is in line to return from injury when the Sydney Swans play the Brisbane Lions on Thursday night. That's sport. I'm Mike Pearsall.
0: 26-9, that's the latest news and sport.
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5: Let's take a quick look at the weather. Mid-North Coast, Tuesday, mostly sunny and a top of 19 degrees. We've got around about 11 degrees right now. A late shower for Wednesday, showers easing Thursday, then mostly sunny as of Friday. But they do say that as of Saturday, we might see a week of possible showers. On the coast, we have south to southwesterlies at 15 to 20 knots, getting up to 25 knots offshore during the day. Sea and swell around about 1 to 2 metres. Currently on the coast, the wind is from the southwest at around 7 knots. The barometer 1025. Sea and swell are below half a metre, and the bar conditions are good. The next tide is a low one around 9 o'clock at 0.46 of a metre.
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5: Good morning. How you going? It's Andy hanging out with you on your Tuesday morning. Time to get serious about today's intros. Playing Spot the Intro today. Thanks to Travelwise, that means we've got two tunes. Your mission, should you choose to accept it, is to tell me, what are these two tunes?

what is going on there? I can tell you that the church is almost with you. Boston's More Than a Feeling, The Sunny Boys Alone with You, and Midnight Oil's Short Memory all got a wob wob. I can hear Short Memory in there, though. I really can. Have another listen.

spot those intros. What are the names of those two tunes? Tell us on the telephone, 65555444, or you can text 0488 387 44. 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

And we shall reveal all, even though it is a bit nippy. We shall do that around about 10 to 9 this morning. 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All thanks to Travelwise. We give that away around this time next week as well. So 65555444 on the old telling bone, or send a text on 0488 387 44. It's the twisted tune. It's Spot the Intro. It's thanks to Travelwise. It is 22 minutes to 9 on Great Lakes FM.

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like that. That's Crowded House. Before that, we heard from Imagine Dragons and Lily Allen in there as well. It is 10 minutes to 9 o'clock. There was clues there for today's Spot the Intros, entries to which have now closed. All thanks to Travelwise. Today, we were asking, what were these two tunes?

those intros, all thanks to TravelWise. All the bullets went very early. Cookie at Smith's Lake took out the gold, Diane at Southwest Rocks the silver, and Richie in Hamo, who's got the bronze today. Just then, we heard from Harry Hotspurs at White Hart Lane. There was Kaz at Smith's Lake, Keith at Tarbuck Bay, and Shaz at Tunners, joining our earlier caller innerers. And on the text machine, it was Dinsdale Piranha at Redhead, got himself the gold bullet today. Well done, Dinsy. KC Kev, Kansas City Kev, that is, for the silver. And Ramos the Red has picked up the morning's bronze. Where do we get to with our texter innerers? We got to Minibar Bill, who got them both right. Well done, Billy Boy. Then there was Camo at Dymo and getting 2 out of 2-0. Well done, Camo. There's also Schooner from Elizabeth Beach, both absolutely correct. Jacko at Smith's Lake, also 2 out of 2. There's Tun Curry Tone and getting them both right. And the Pirates there as well. And the Rodfather, Morning Rodders. And 2 out of 2 for you. Jay Saruni. Yes, it does. I was waiting for that. You got them both right. Well done, Jay. So there's Gail. Warning. At Foster, getting 2 out of 2. Well done, Gail. A second go for Steve and Jackie. And yes, 2 out of 2 for you that time around. However, Filthy Phil and the Gabster at Diamond Beach. First one's right, guys. Not the second one. Not the Pretenders with 2,000 miles, I'm afraid. Greg at Foster gets them both right, though, and as does Emmett, still in Kununurra in WA. No, we haven't got the postcard yet, mate, but they always take some time. That's all part of the fun. You got both the tunes, though. Excellent work, and continuing your long-distance tuner-innering. Robbo at Lake Macquarie, also both correct, and Sherlo also at Lake Macquarie and spot on as well. There's Clacker and the Hell Chick, and they're at Diamond Beach, getting them both right. Jen 053, old Jen, first one's right, the second one isn't the Midnight Train. Nice try, though. Tez and Kaz at Darawank, they got them both right. Today's tunes, well, the first one was Blue Oyster Cult and Don't Fear the Reaper.

The second one, Status Quo. Whatever You Want was the song that we wanted. Well done, everybody that got them right. Commiserations if you just missed. We will do it all again tomorrow. Play Who Am I on a Wednesday. Give you another opportunity to get yourself in the draw to win that $600 bus ticket. All thanks to Travelwise. So today's tunes, we had Don't Fear the Reaper by Blue Oyster Cult. And the second one was Status Quo and Whatever You Want. We can squeeze in the Blue Oyster Cult one before the news. More cowbell on Great Lakes FM.

0: climb aboard, put your feet up and join me, Leroy, as I go cruising down the musical highway every Tuesday afternoon from 2 until 6pm. I will play some great tunes from the 60s right through to today that are not too heavy, not too light, just right for some carefree cruising. And we'll have a little bit of fun along the way. Cruising with Leroy on Tuesday afternoons, right here on Great Lakes FM, the best little radio station in the whole world.
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1: It's 9 o'clock. Good morning, I'm Madeline McNeil. Additional toll relief will be provided to Sydney drivers as part of the state government's last budget before the next election. The financial blueprint, which will be handed down today, will include a lowering of the weekly toll cap from $60 to $50 from the 6th of July. More than 200,000 drivers are expected to benefit from the measure. Transport Minister John Graham says admin charges on toll notices will also be scrapped.
2: These are often higher than the tolls, and in 1 year, more than $600 million of these administration fees were issued now, that number will be zero.
1: One Nation is now the most popular political party in regional New South Wales. The latest Demos poll shows the minor party's primary vote support in the regions now sits at 37%. Labor comes in at second place on 23%, while the Coalition sits in third on 19%. Six men in New South Wales have been charged with importing 120 kilograms of cocaine hidden inside vehicle parts shipped from the US. Federal police allege another 44 kilograms were found at a property in the state's south, along with methamphetamine and a clandestine lab used to manufacture the drugs. Detective Inspector Trevor Robinson has told Ben Fordham they also seized cash and electronic devices from homes in Sydney's Mortdale and Stanmore.
3: It's important to say this is only the beginning of this investigation. In a sense, and those devices will form part of our review as we move forward.
1: Emergency services remain at the site of a large factory fire in Sydney's inner west. Fire crews worked overnight to ensure the blaze at Marrickville didn't spread to surrounding buildings. A national survey has found trust in the United States to act responsibly is now at its lowest level since polling began 22 years ago. A Lowy Institute poll shows the majority of Australians now view the government's relationship with China as more important than our alliance with the US. The US president has described Sir Keir Starmer as a lovely man, but has criticised some of his policies following his resignation. Sir Keir has stepped down as the UK Prime Minister just 2 years after being elected. Donald Trump says his approach to some issues has been lacklustre.
4: I mean, I wish him well, but he's got two problems, energy and immigration and crime. But energy and immigration.
1: Also making news, 10 Australians have lodged a landmark case with the United Nations Human Rights Committee, alleging the federal government violating their human rights by supporting fossil fuel production for export. And Grammy-winning record producer Clive Davis has died at the age of 94. In finance, the Dow Jones closed up 148 points, the Nasdaq down 351, one Australian dollar buying 69.9 US cents.
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6: Former Wimbledon champion Marketa Vondrousova has been hit with a four-year ban for an anti-doping violation, Craig Gabriel reports.
7: 3 years ago, Marketa Vondrousova was on top of the world. She was the 2023 Wimbledon champion. Now on the eve of Wimbledon, she's been banned for 4 years. In December last year, she refused to take an anti-doping test and did not submit a sample when notified by the doping control officer during an out-of-competition test attempt at her home at about 8 p.m. on the 3rd of December 2025. She cited stress and poor mental health. The suspension ends 21st June 2030. Craig Gabriel, London.
6: Broncos veteran Ben Hunt has signed on to play another year in Brisbane, and the second half of France's clash with Iraq at the FIFA World Cup has been delayed due to lightning. The French are up 1-0. That's sport. I'm Mike Pearsall.
1: 9:04. That's news and sport.

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1: The speed limit around schools is 40 kilometres per hour between 8 and 9:30 a.m. Watch for the 40k signs and slow down. 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
4: Let's have a look at the weather for the Mid-North Coast for Tuesday. It will be a mostly sunny day today, and we're looking for a top temperature around about 19 degrees. Warming up slowly but surely. We're up to 12 degrees right now. Late shower Wednesday, showers easing Thursday, mostly sunny Friday. But then as of Saturday, they say possible showers right through next week. On the coastal waters, Smoky Cape to Seal Rocks, Tuesday till midnight, south to southwesterly winds at 15 to 20 knots and reaching up to 25 knots during the day. Seas are 1 to 1.5 metres and up to 2 metres offshore with a southerly swell at 1 to 1.5 metres inshore, and that's getting up to 2 metres offshore as well. And the next tide is right now. There's a low tide happening as we speak. Got a high tide at 3:56 this afternoon, and next low tide at 9:51 this evening. It is 6 minutes past 9 o'clock, and it is Great Lakes FM.
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4: it's Great Lakes FM. Indeed it is. How you going? It's Andy with you on your Tuesday morning. In case you missed today's Spot the Intro tunes, played one just before the news. That was the Blue Oyster Cult with Don't Fear the Reaper.
0: Mostly sunny with light winds.
4: Oh, thank you very much. Mostly sunny with light winds. Yes, as we were saying, Don't Fear the Reaper was the one before the news. The second one, Status Quo, Whatever You Want. Sounds a little bit like this. 7 past 9, it's Great Lakes FM.

0: That's a very special noise those guys made. Very special indeed. Status Quo, or whatever you want, the second of today's Spot the Intro tunes. It's 11 minutes past nine. 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
0: And that is this Saturday, and we've got three double passes to give away. If you've won a pass in the last couple of weeks, please just give it a miss this time around. Let some other people get in there. Give us a call. Pick up a double pass to go and see the U2 and Coldplay show. Just call this number right now, 65555444. 65555444. That's three double passes up for grabs to go and see the U2 Coldplay double this Saturday at Club Foster. Go for free. It's worth about $40 for non-members. 65555444 is the phone number. And do it now. First three callers on that number to go and see the U2 and Coldplay show this weekend.

That's Coldplay. 16 past 9 on Great Lakes FM, and congratulations to Gail, to Ray and to Robin. They just picked up double passes to go and see the Coldplay U2 doubleheader, or tribute shows. It's the Rattle and Hum show for U2 and the Coldplay show for Coldplay. 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
2: I've got four things to tell you about today. We shall start with a gold belcher necklace. On Saturday, around 11:30 Saturday morning, a precious gold necklace was lost at Stockland Foster. Absolutely irreplaceable, this necklace is. It's a belcher style with a parrot clasp. And it was lost, as I say, on Saturday around 11:30 in the morning at Stockland Foster. If you have found a gold necklace with a couple of charms on it, a sapphire one and another personally designed gold ribbon charm, then let's get it back where it belongs. As I say, this necklace is absolutely irreplaceable. So if you found that necklace in Stockland Foster on Saturday morning, then please dial this number, 0423 720 782. That is 0423 720 782. A gold belcher style necklace that was lost at Stockland Foster around 11:30 in the morning on Saturday. Also lost is a lady's purse. It's black with red embroidery. That was lost at the Rock Pool at Tuncurry on Tuesday the 16th. If you found a lady's purse with red embroidery, then contact 0410 685 753. That is 0410 685 753. A gold bracelet was lost in the vicinity of the radio place in Breckenridge Street in Foster. A reward is offered, as it is of great sentimental value. If you found a gold bracelet around about the Breckenridge Street area in Foster, contact Dennis 0447 757 054. Is that number 0447 757 054. And a child's bike helmet and sneakers were found at Tuncurry Park on Saturday around about 3:30 in the afternoon. If your kid's missing his helmet and some sneakers, then phone Peter and describe them and get them back. This phone number 0407 810 334 is that number, 0407 810 334. If you missed any of those details, you can check it out at our website. Lost and Found is there with all of those details right there for you. Or maybe just give the office a call and say, oh, what? I need some help. And you can do that on 6555 8433. Lost and Found on Great Lakes FM.
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could possibly be the Oil's finest moment, in my humble opinion. Such a good song, short memory. And The Church before that, Almost With You, they were both commonly suggested for today's intro tunes, and it wasn't any of those. It wasn't this one either. Sunny Boys, Alone With You, Great Lakes FM.

0: Powderfinger and Pick You Up, and the Sunny Boys before that with Alone With You. It is 19 minutes to 10. It's time to do this.
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0: 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The Great Lakes Concert Band, they meet every Thursday at 5 p.m. at Club Foster. And they do that to practice under the guidance of conductor Neil Buckley. Now, if you're a brass, woodwind or percussionist, you are most welcome. Get in touch with the Great Lakes Concert Band. Phone Jane on 0433 982 559, and they are also available for events. Get them on that number. The Tea Gardens Thursday Walkers, they're heading to Paterson Historical Walk this Thursday on the 25th of June. Bring along morning tea, bring along some lunch, and meet at the Tea Gardens Library car park for an 8:30 departure. New walkers are always welcome. Dial 0419 616 841 for more info. 0419 616 841. And some markets this weekend. Tuncurry Market, that's on Saturday. Tea Gardens Food Market, that's also on Saturday. You've got the Nabiak Farmers Market on Saturday. Then on Sunday, the Old Bar Market from 9 o'clock. 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

That's the Fugees. And their take of Bob Marley's No Woman and No Cry. Before that, a great band called Kula Shaker, a song called Govinda, a song that's sung in Sanskrit, I do believe. Music from 1996, right there with those two tunes. Let's go back to 1975. Here's Jim Capaldi on Great Lakes FM.

0: That's Jim Capaldi, one of the voices of Traffic, and Steve Winwood, obviously the other one there. That was his solo big hit from 1975, great version of Love Hurts. Look, I just realised this, it was on this day in 1846. Ready? It was on this day in 1846 that Antoine Joseph Adolphe Sax was given a patent for his invention, the saxophone. And it was born on this day in 1846. That's enough.
1: Who says it's quitting time?
0: It's quitting time.
1: I'm the foreman. I'm the one says when it's quitting time. Quitting time! Quitting time!
0: Yep, that's what the man said, and he means what he says as well. Prue's here. She'll take you through till 2 this afternoon. Go cruising with Leroy through until 6 o'clock this evening. And then head back to the 70s with Ian, because it will all sound like the 70s, whether it's from the 70s or not. And then you can get your saltwater therapy for your ears and your head when you tune into Crescent Swells with David Bell from 10 o'clock this evening. Loads of good stuff coming your way. Do not touch that dial. Have a great day. Catch you tomorrow morning.

0: enjoy escaping to the ocean? Then you'll love Crescent Swells on Great Lakes FM. Hi, I'm David Bell. 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It's like saltwater therapy for your ears.
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2: It's 10 o'clock. Good morning, I'm Madeline McNeil. The opposition claims knives are being sharpened against the Prime Minister following the resignation of his UK counterpart. Sir Keir Starmer has quit the top job 2 years after winning an election with a thumping majority. But his popularity has waned amid high immigration, economic stagnation and high-profile cabinet resignations. Liberal MP Ben Small argues it should serve as a warning for Anthony Albanese.
3: It should come as no surprise to the Prime Minister that we are going after him for the lies that he told to the Australian people about his plans for these tax grabs. And so it should come as no galloping shock to the man that Australians are angry and that there are knives being sharpened in the Labor Party right now.
2: The Treasurer says today's state budget will include relief, reform and discipline. Jefferson Shaw reports.
4: Forecasts that will be included in the state budget show hikes to interest rates will cost New South Wales $3.7 billion over the estimates in repayments. It's more bad news for the budget after earlier modelling found the state's economy will slow to 1% in the coming financial year. Treasurer Daniel Mookie's slogan for his fourth and final budget for the term is to deliver relief for today, reform for tomorrow and discipline always. He has downplayed the prospect of a surplus initially flagged as soon as the 2027-28 financial year. Jefferson Shaw, Sydney.
2: 6 men have been arrested over the alleged importation of 120 kilograms of cocaine hidden inside vehicle parts. Federal police allegedly located a clandestine lab used to extract drugs from other items at a property in the state's south. Cash, other drug items and electronic devices have been seized from the Sydney suburbs of Mortdale and Stanmore. A Montenegrin man has been charged with making a bomb threat on board a plane preparing to take off from Sydney Airport. Federal police say a crew member asked the man about a piece of electrical equipment.